Sometimes there's just too much monkey business going on in the world and beyond. Chuck Berry had it down back in 1956. Had too much of that going on the Time Machine.

Overnight, partly cloudy. Chance of showers continuing this evening. A low of 5. For tomorrow, mix of sun and cloud to wrap up the week, but again, a chance of rain late in the morning and again after lunch. Windy once again as well on Friday, tomorrow, but no risk of a thunderstorm, at least not yet. 15, the forecast high, clear, and 2 overnight. The long Thanksgiving weekend begins on a bright note on Saturday. It'll be sunny with a high of 18, the nicest day of the weekend, cloudy and 9 overnight. For Sunday, overcast with a chance for showers at 30%, mild with a high of 21, a low with, again, chance of rain of 11. Thanksgiving Monday, cloudy with a slight chance for showers at 30%, 19 for the high. Showers and 5 overnight Monday. Tuesday, back to class and back to work. It'll be cloudy with a chance for showers, 13 for the high, a low of 3. And for Wednesday, a sun cloud mix as we hit mid-month with a slight chance for showers and a high of 13. That's close to our seasonal norm for the daytime high this time of year of 14. Overnight lows around 3.

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1: Chaos flight controllers, gonna go for landing. Retro.
2: Go.
1: Fido.
2: Go.
1: Guidance.
2: Go.
1: Control.
2: Go.
1: Telcom.
2: Go.
1: GNC.
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3: Altitude 4200.
4: Houston, you're go for landing. Over.
5: Roger, understand. Go for landing. 3,000 feet.
4: You're looking great.
1: How you doing, Control?
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1: Guidance, you happy?
2: Go.
1: Fido.
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5: 2,000 feet. 2,000 feet. End of the ag. 47 degrees.
4: Roger.
5: 47 degrees.
3: Still looking very good.
4: Here go.
5: Copy. Alarm. 1201.
4: Roger. 1201 alarm.
1: 1201 alarm.
2: Same type. We're go flight.
1: Okay, we're go.
4: We're go. Same type. We're go.
3: Altitude 1600.
4: Eagle looking great. Roger, 1202, we copy it.
5: 35 degrees, 750, coming down to 23. 540 feet, down to 15. 1050 feet, down at 4. Altitude, velocity, light. 3.5 down, 220 feet. 11 forward, coming down nicely, 200 feet. 4.5 down, 5.5 down. 100 feet, 3.5 down, 9 forward. 875 feet, that is looking good, down a half. 6 forward.
4: 60 seconds.
5: Lights on, forward. Forward. 40 feet, down 2.5. Picking up some dust. Fake shadow. 4 forward, drifting to the right a little.
4: 30 seconds.
5: Forward. Just... contact light. Okay, engine stop.
4: We copy you down, Eagle.
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0: Time machine.
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These guys were known to spend months on a single song. No wonder they only had three singles, really. And this is their debut from 1972, yes. And Roundabouts, a signature sound from the 60s on yourkawarthaoldies.com.

0: Arthur Time Machine
1: remembers.
2: In 1972, a crack commando unit was sent to prison by a military court for a crime they didn't commit. These men promptly escaped from a maximum security stockade to the Los Angeles underground. Today, still wanted by the government, they survive as soldiers of fortune. If you have a problem, if no one else can help, and if you can find them, maybe you can hire the 8.

0: And if you haven't already guessed, it's Peabody and Sherman here.
1: Hello.
0: Once again, we are about to take off on another exciting journey into yesteryear.
2: Exactly. Here's the almanac for this 8th of October. Sigourney Weaver is 77 today. Matt Damon is 56. On radio, 1942, Abbott and Costello launched their weekly radio show. And then 2 years after that, 1944, The Adventures of Ozzie and Harriet debuts on CBS Radio. Both programs and artists, of course, would make the jump to TV, as everybody did. 1964, Ringo Starr finally passes his driver's test. He failed the test in 1960, but continued to drive nonetheless. Ringo, what were you thinking? In music, 2025, 1 year ago, Dolly Parton releases a video telling fans, "I'm okay. I'm not dying." A day after her sister asked the public to pray for her, sparking concerns about Dolly Parton's health. That was a year ago. And we all know what happened recently. We did lose her. 2012, record label bosses at EMI recalled a vinyl anniversary edition of the Beatles' hit single Love Me Do after discovering they had accidentally pressed a version that included session drummer Andy White on the Skins instead of Ringo Starr. Copies of the disc featured the wrong version, and they were reportedly selling on eBay. 1992, the U.S. Postal Service issued a set of commemorative stamps to celebrate pop music legends, among them Elvis Presley, Bill Haley, Buddy Holly, Otis Redding, Ritchie Valens, Clyde McFatter, and Dinah Washington. 1988, a couple things went on. Pink Floyd's Dark Side of the Moon album, released in 1973, finally leaves Billboard's Hot 200 album chart after a record-breaking 741 weeks. That had never happened before and may never happen again. Same day in 88, U2, on their 12th single release, scored their first number one with Desire from the album Rattle and Hum. 1987, Chuck Berry was awarded a star on the Hollywood Walk of Fame. His film biography, Hail, Hail, Rock and Roll, also premiered on the same night. 1965, The Fluorescents, with support by The Castiles, which featured a young singer named Bruce Springsteen, appeared at the IB Club in Howell, New Jersey. This was the Castiles' first publicly advertised nightclub gig. Admission was a buck. In 1964, Roy Orbison was a number one with Oh Pretty Woman, his third number one hit. The title, of course, inspired by Orbison's wife Claudette, who interrupted the conversation between Roy and his friend Bill Dees, friend and collaborator, announcing she was going to be going out. When Orbison asked if she was okay for cash, Bill Dees said, "A pretty woman never needs any money." So there you go. 1964.

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Overnight, partly cloudy. Chance of showers continuing this evening. A low of 5. For tomorrow, mix of sun and cloud to wrap up the week, but again, a chance of rain late in the morning and again after lunch. Windy once again as well on Friday, tomorrow, but no risk of a thunderstorm, at least not yet. 15, the forecast high, clear, and 2 overnight. The long Thanksgiving weekend begins on a bright note on Saturday. It'll be sunny with a high of 18, the nicest day of the weekend, cloudy and 9 overnight. For Sunday, overcast with a chance for showers at 30%, mild with a high of 21, a low with, again, chance of rain of 11. Thanksgiving Monday, cloudy with a slight chance for showers at 30%, 19 for the high, showers and 5 overnight Monday. Tuesday, back to class and back to work. It'll be cloudy with a chance for showers, 13 for the high, a low of 3. And for Wednesday, a sun cloud mix as we hit mid-month with a slight chance for showers and a high of 13. That's close to our seasonal norm for the daytime high this time of year of 14. Overnight lows around 3.

0: And now,
1: time machine.
2: I believe that America has always thrived on adversity, and so I can foresee only good ahead for this country, despite my personal sorrow at leaving public service and leaving many objectives incomplete. Under this administration, which you have chosen and in which I have been privileged to serve, the longest war in America's history has been brought to an honorable end. And we are within the best chance for lasting peace that the world has had in a century and a half. Both the abundance and the quality of American life are pushing to new highs. The resignation of a vice president, for example, is insignificant compared with the death of a president, particularly one so great as Lincoln. But I can't help thinking tonight of James Garfield's words to an audience in New York just following the announcement that Lincoln had died. Garfield, who was later president himself, was only a young army officer at the time of that great tragedy in 18... particularly one so great as Lincoln. But I can't help thinking tonight of James Garfield's words to an audience in New York just following the announcement that Lincoln had died. Garfield, who was later president himself, was only a young army officer at the time of that great tragedy in 1865. But he saw clearly where his country's strength lay, and he expressed it all in these few words to a frightened crowd. He said, "Fellow citizens, God reigns, and the government in Washington still lives." I take leave of you tonight, my friends, in that same sober but trusting spirit. God does reign. I thank him for the opportunity of serving you in high office, and I know that he will continue to care for this country in the future as he has done so well in the past. The government at Washington does live. It lives in the pages of our Constitution and in the hearts of our citizens, and there it will always be safe. Thank you, good night, and farewell.
1: Time machine.

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2: 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Few would disagree that he was one of the most inventive people on television in his day, turning late-night TV on its ear. And here he is, one of his classic asides from outside the studio, at the McDonald's drive-thru.
3: Yes, welcome to McDonald's. What do you want?
4: What can I do for you?
5: Medium Sprite.
3: Relax, take a couple of deep breaths, and let's try it again. Let me have that order again, please.
5: Sprite.
4: Medium Sprite.
5: That's it.
4: That's all?
5: Yes.
4: You couldn't have gotten out of your car for a medium Sprite?
5: No.
3: Hi, how are you? Oh, I love those earrings.
5: Thank you. Look, you're the guy that's giving me a hard time about the Sprite?
3: No.
4: Hello?
6: Yes, give me two number threes.
4: Two number threes.
6: And that should be it then.
3: You know, instead of two number threes, I'm just going to give you a number six. Is that all right?
6: That's fine.
4: All right, come on through that. And you better have a smile on your face. No trouble, all right?
3: Hello?
7: Hi, can I have two cheeseburgers and a small order of fries?
4: You know, ma'am, we're really busy. Can I ask you to circle the lot one time?
3: Can you just go around like once or twice till we kind of collect ourselves here?
4: If you don't mind, it would really help us out a lot. We're just up to our necks here.
3: None of your business. Just circle the lot and we'll pick you up the next time, all right?
4: Just circle the lot.
7: Okay, a cheeseburger and a small Coke, please.
4: This is a car wash. You say this is a car wash.
3: You want the wax and the wheel job?
4: Hi, welcome to McDonald's.
8: What's in your Happy Meal?
3: You have to prove to me that you're happy. You're not getting anything, all right?
4: The Happy Meal is veal shank and a German potato salad.
3: And a side of lime jello.
8: I'll have a small fry, quarter pounder with cheese.
3: Okay, we're completely out of hamburgers. I'm sorry.
4: Ma'am?
7: Yeah?
4: We're just out of the burgers today.
7: Are you for real?
4: Yeah, I forgot to get to the market. We ran out around 9, and I've just been strapped here, so I can't get away. Can you go by and get us some ground beef?
3: Well, ma'am, are you still there?
9: I think we lost her.
3: Yes, welcome to McDonald's.
10: Yeah, let me get a cheeseburger.
4: Are you on a cheeseburger?
10: Yep.
3: Are you busy right now?
10: I gotta head to work. Why?
4: Wait, could you swing by the grocery store and get us a bag of onions?
10: Onions?
3: Yeah, we're

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1: And Nat, thanks a whole lot for bringing this Hep Symphony over today.
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1: So long, Nat.

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Kinda lonely that, and it's raining all over the world. 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

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Sundays 2 until 6 p.m. on the fantastic Kawartha Time Machine.

0: Test. 1, 2. 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
2: It's 11 o'clock. And now the news. Here's Tom Charrington.
3: Good news for a change on the labor scene. Hamilton's striking bus drivers have a tentative agreement which they'll ratify or reject on Saturday. If the 223 striking bus drivers and maintenance men accept the agreement, some of the buses could be rolling on Hamilton streets as early as Monday. The tentative agreement was reached in the early hours of this morning, following 17 hours of nonstop negotiation in Toronto. Less promising news, though, in the dispute involving 229 highway drivers and maintenance men at Canada Coach, which is an HSR subsidiary. That company says it can't match the agreement which the city drivers have obtained because Canada Coach is losing too much money and it's up for sale anyway. Talks are continuing, but there is a good chance of a strike in that dispute. At Hamilton City Hall, inside and outside workers have signed a new deal with the city. That contract, according to Controller Jim Campbell, is a good one for both sides.
4: Well, the three unions, the inside workers, and then, of course, the workers in the streets and sanitation, and the street workers, Local 5, and the local that looks after the sewage treatment plant.
5: Controller, I understand there have been some problems in the initial stages of signing this contract.
4: Well, there hasn't really been any great problems. We've been negotiating, and we've negotiated some things down, and they've negotiated some things up. And now that it has been signed, both sides are very happy about the thing. It's a good agreement for the city. It's a good agreement for the employees.
3: On the construction side of labor news, the Ontario Erectors Association has told its 163 member contractors to lock out ironworkers following the breakdown of contract talks in the city of Toronto. In Hamilton, the lockout will probably have an effect because it was preceded by a walkout. Iron workers last week went on strike against the contractors doing work on such sites as the Lloyd D. Jackson Square, the Theatre Auditorium, and projects at the large steel plants. And finally, on the labor scene, good news for you air travelers. The International Association of Machinists and Aerospace Workers has signed a tentative agreement with Air Canada, ending, for the time being, the threat of rotating strikes. Details of the agreement, of course, being withheld until the union membership votes on the proposal. Business Week, an American magazine, says it has learned one of the three Soviet astronauts who died on the recent space lab mission was reported alive but unconscious when rescue teams reached him. The magazine credits its information to high Russian scientific sources. Meanwhile, the Apollo 15 astronauts practiced some of their space assignments today, even though they didn't have to. The countdown to their Monday morning blast off to the moon is progressing on schedule. No problems.
0: Time Machine.

0: those things missed.
1: That's right, time for a Lost and Found Forgotten Fave as we mine the archives for forgotten favorites and classics. It was on the 8th of October, 1987. Chuck Berry gets his star on the Hollywood Walk of Fame the very same night that his film bio, Hail, Hail, Rock and Roll, premiered on the same day. Here he is, Let It Rock, a forgotten fave from Chuck Berry.

0: Kawatha time machine remembers.
1: Well, did you catch them kids yet that started the fire?
2: No, but I'm here to make good on that barn.
1: Oh, so you're finally willing to admit that it was your own boy that done it, huh?
2: I didn't say that.
3: You don't have to be so happy about it, Jubal.
2: All right. How much you figure the loss to be?
1: You're gonna pay for the whole thing yourself, huh?
2: I said I would. How much?
1: Well, I suffered a big loss here. Yeah.
2: How much, Jubal?
1: Well, let's see. I guess it must be like $200-$300 for materials.
2: Yeah.
1: I mean, ain't only the lumber. I got to replace the windows and got to get shingles for the roof.
4: The barn I'm paying for it, you know, not a house.
1: Well, Sheriff, I figure about $450 ought to cover it.
2: All right, Jubal, $450 it is.
1: Now, just a minute, Sheriff. On second thought, maybe $450 won't cover it.
2: All right, what will?
1: Well, I mean, I left out a few items.
5: And
2: just a second, Barney. What?
1: Well, I mean, it wasn't only the barn that burned down. There was the contents, too.
2: Just a second, Barney. What are the contents and how much?
1: Well, let's see. I had my wheelbarrow in there. And my tools.
2: Yeah.
1: And I had quite a bit of hay.
2: Hey.
1: Oh, must have had about 100 bushels of corn.
2: 100 bushels of corn.
1: Oh, yes, sir. And I guess maybe 2-3 gallons of paint. I figure that ought to come to 200-300.
2: What is it, Barney?
5: Hi. Let me tell you something.
2: You're trying to what?
5: I'm trying to tell you something that's very important.
2: Wait a minute. Maybe you won't have to tell me. Jubal Foster, you're under arrest.
1: Huh? What for?
2: Running a still and setting fire to your own barn.
1: A still? You must be crazy.
2: Jubal.
1: Look, I told you about them kids. I mean, what still?
2: Jubal.
6: Jubal.
2: That must be what my deputy discovered accidentally. Well, what else would you be doing with 100 bushels of corn? And ain't that the finest kind of way for a fire to really spread ever which way when it hits that alcohol? Congratulations, Deputy Fife, on an outstanding job of detective work.

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1: 1 o'clock Eastern Daylight Saving Time, and time for the Pun of One from Kawartha Ken. I have to say, this is a really good pun. Sometimes, Kawartha Ken, he comes up with a masterpiece. This one, I think, could be it. But then we've been wrong before. Here's our Pun of One. Starts with a question, kind of, sort of. Have you got bills to pay? Well, please return it. Bill looks silly without it.

sometimes songs and groups will come out of nowhere and just take the music world by storm. Here's one example of a group from Quebec, Toulouse. No one really had heard of Toulouse outside of the province of Quebec, but they caught hold and hit it big with this back in the mid-70s. It always happens this way, and this song was everywhere on Canadian radio. But we have preserved it here. It always happens this way. Toulouse from YorkKawarthaOldies.com, the fantastic Kawartha Time Machine.

0: Welcome to Cheers. My name is Diane. I will be serving you.
1: You're aboard the time machine.
0: If anyone had told me a week ago that I would be doing this, I would have thought them insane.

0: And now, Time Machine.
1: In a period of national hysteria, a 7-year trial was ended with the judge's pronouncement of guilty. Sacco and Vanzetti were convicted for a payroll robbery in which 2 guards were killed. This very controversial trial ended in an execution at Charlestown, Massachusetts State Prison in 1927. We listen to the voice of Bartholomew Vanzetti in his final statement.
2: If it had not been for this thing, I might live out my life, talking at street corners to scorning men. I might have died unmarked, unknown, a failure. Now we are not a failure. Never in our full life can we hope to do such work for tolerance, for justice, for men's understanding of men, as now we do by accident. The taking of our lives, lives of a good shoemaker and a poor fish peddler, all. That last moment belonged to us. That agony is our triumph.
3: Time machine.

0: Ladies and gentlemen, y'all know my friend and my accompanist, Mr. Ken Lane. Ken's a real wonderful guy, and I'm real proud of him. Last week, he made his first album, and I guarantee you in a few weeks, he's going to have a name that'll be famous, because he's changing it to Peter Nero. It's all right, old-timer. That's pretty. What are you playing?
1: Nice song.
0: What's the name of it, nice song?
1: Call me a response.
0: Oh, well, give me a chord.

0: Call me. Never mind, I'll call you. You.
1: Don't play in the cracks. Just play the regular notes. It's in the gums.
0: You.
1: Ain't this better than doing a show? Well, that, I know that.
2: I hope so.
1: I'll do the jokes.
0: Good night, sweetheart. Wake me up tomorrow.
1: Just kidding, Jeannie. Just kidding, baby. Well, let's sing a regular. I think I got the rickets or something. Let's sing a regular song.
0: Well, you're nobody.

0: In our Comedy Classic Spotlight today, David Letterman. Few would disagree that he was one of the most inventive people on television in his day, turning late-night TV on its ear. And here he is, one of his classic asides from outside the studio at the McDonald's drive-thru.
1: Yes, welcome to McDonald's. What do you want?
2: What can I do for you?
3: Medium Sprite.
1: Relax, take a couple of deep breaths, and let's try it again. Let me have that order again, please.
3: Sprite.
2: Medium Sprite.
3: That's it.
2: That's all?
3: Yes.
2: You couldn't have gotten out of your car for a medium Sprite?
3: No.
1: Hi, how are you? Oh, I love those earrings.
3: Thank you. Look, you're the guy that's giving me a hard time about the Sprite?
1: No.
2: Hello?
4: Yes, give me two number threes.
2: Two number threes.
4: And that should be it then.
1: You know, instead of two number threes, I'm just going to give you a number six. Is that all right?
4: That's fine.
2: All right, come on through. And you better have a smile on your face. No trouble, all right?
1: Hello?
5: Hi, can I have two cheeseburgers and a small order of fries?
2: You know, ma'am, we're really busy. Can I ask you to circle the lot one time?
1: Can you just go around like once or twice till we kind of collect ourselves here?
2: If you don't mind, it would really help us out a lot. We're just up to our necks here.
1: None of your business. Just circle the lot and we'll pick you up the next time, all right?
2: Just circle the lot.
5: I'll take a cheeseburger and a small Coke, please.
2: This is a car wash. You say this is a car wash.
1: You want the wax and the wheel job?
2: Hi, welcome to McDonald's.
5: What's in your Happy Meal?
1: You have to prove to me that you're happy. You're not getting anything, all right?
2: The Happy Meal is veal shank and a German potato salad.
1: And a side of lime Jell-O.
5: I'll have a small fry, quarter pounder with cheese.
1: Okay, we're completely out of hamburgers. I'm sorry.
2: Ma'am?
5: Yeah?
2: We're just out of the burgers today.
5: Are you for real?
2: Yeah, I forgot to get to the market. So we ran out around 9, and I've just been strapped here, so I can't get away. Can you go by and get us some ground beef?
1: Well, ma'am, are you still there?
6: I think we lost her.
1: Yes, welcome to McDonald's.
7: Hey, let me get a cheeseburger.
2: Hey, you want a cheeseburger?
7: Yep.
1: Are you busy right now?
7: I gotta head to work. Why?
2: Wait, could you swing by the grocery store and get us a bag of onions?
1: Yeah, we're running low.
8: I am washing your socks.
9: It's a butter churn.
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0: Kawatha Time Machine remembers.
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1: A, B, C, delicious fun. 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I gotta get some more post-alphabets, cause alphabets are made from oats. And oats are power-packed with energy.
2: Come down, Wabbit! Oh, well, am I?
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2: Ooh, thank you, Bugs.
1: Now I've got all the letters of the alphabet. Yes, sirree. Alphabet spell energy from A to Z with a capital E.
2: Wait a minute. I am home.
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2: And stay out, Wabbit.
1: Eh, Doc, I forgot my alphabets.
2: Halt, Wabbit. Those are my alphabets.
1: They're A, B, C, delicious.

An artist with a decade-long career, and this is from the 70s, Paul Anka. And I Don't Like to Sleep Alone, from your KawarthaOldies.com, the fantastic Kawartha Time Machine.

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This is Timeless. From 1969, the Edwin Hawkins Singers and Oh Happy Day. 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Your KawarthaOldies.com, the fantastic Kawartha time machine.

0: Kawasa Time Machine remembers.
1: Third period's underway, and with the rest of the overtime period underway, and with the play-by-play, Bob Akins. And we know one thing, this is going to be a 6-5 hockey game when it's over, and here come the Fort Perry Mojacks down the ice, and on goal, they score! Mike Colson has scored for the Fort Perry Mojacks on a rush down the boards on the near side, and he beat Kevin Petronsky only 28 seconds into this period. And it's all over. The Fort Perry Mojacks are the Central Ontario Junior C Hockey League champions.
2: Well, it was innocent enough. Colson racing in along the left wing. He fired a shot between the legs of Kevin Petronsky to win this hockey game.
1: So let's take a break here. We remind you, 6-5, the final score in favor of the Fort Perry Mojacks. In just a moment, we'll be back with a summary and wrap-up of tonight's hockey game.
3: Attention all sporting organizations in Victoria County. The sooner you submit your game sheets to the sports department of the Lindsay Daily Post, the sooner your results will be published.
1: Bob Akins along with Kevin Hustis at the Scugog Arena in Port Perry, where the Port Perry Mojacks have defeated the Little Britain Merchants by a score of 6-5 in sudden death overtime. And in doing so, have won the Central Ontario Junior C Championship.
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1: 1 month ago today, I was happy as a lark. But now, I go for walks, to the movies, maybe to the park. I have a seat on the same old bench to watch the children play. You know, tomorrow is their future. 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
0: 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Sure could have used you coming out of the pen, buddy.

Billy Joel now from his massive portfolio from 1978. And how often have you heard this? Only the good die young. Billy Joel from YourKawarthaOldies.com.

Well, as much as we gross about having to turn back the hands of time or moving the clocks forward in the spring, we wouldn't mind the capacity to turn back the hands of time from an age standpoint. Here's Tyrone Davis on the fantastic Kawartha Time Machine.

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1: This is Bobby O'Rourke. Answer the $16,000 question. She's back to tell us whether she'll take her $16,000 or leave it and try for $32,000. On her march to the $64,000 question. And last week, jet pilot on Sherlock Holmes, Captain Thomas O'Rourke, answered the $16,000 question. Tonight, he's back to tell us whether he'll take his $16,000 or leave it and try for $32,000. On his march to the $64,000 question. The greatest name in cosmetics presents the 1, 2, 4, 8, 16, 32, 64. Yes, the $64,000 question. And now, the star of our show, where knowledge is king and the reward king size, Hal March.
2: Good evening, everyone. It's a very exciting evening here that we anticipate. 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Glad that you could join us. Let's get the show started. Bill, who is Revlon's first guest?
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That's right, time for Lost and Found Forgotten Fave as we mine the archives for forgotten favorites and classics. It was on the 8th of October, 1987. Chuck Berry gets his star on the Hollywood Walk of Fame the very same night that his film bio, Hail, Hail, Rock and Roll, premiered on the same day. Here he is, Let It Rock, a forgotten fave from Chuck Berry.

Well, there's the drum beat that you know when you hear it. We're about to hear Roy Orbison, 1964. And oh, pretty woman from your KawarthaOldies.com, the fantastic Kawartha Time Machine.

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1: At the final whistle, Dealey deserved his congratulations. Wolves had won 3-0, and Bill Slater led his men, a proud captain indeed, to the Royal Box. From the Duchess of Gloucester, he received the cup. Footballer of the Year, Bill Slater, had now achieved a captain's highest ambition. Congratulations to this wonderful club, Wolverhampton Wanderers.
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1: Well, if it isn't Loudmouth Harry.
2: Why, hello there, Fred, baby.
1: What are you supposed to be doing?
2: I am supposed to be trying out the acoustics. I plan to be singing here Saturday night.
1: Are you really going to be on the Ann Marg Rock Show? They're looking for local talent, eh?
2: That's right. I'm on my way to stardom, baby. This is really a place, especially for Ann Marg Rock, to be able to discover a talented guy like me.
1: Hey, what's going on over there?
2: Now, that's where Ann Marg Rock's staying. I'll get out of here, Fred, baby.
3: Hello? Hello, this is Bobby Rockley, Ann Marg Rock's manager. Can't we get a little quiet here?
4: Oh, isn't this wonderful?
3: No, you gotta sneak away, find someplace where nobody knows you, someplace where you can relax and get ready for the show.
4: Well, this is all right. I like it here.
3: Nope, won't do. Come on, Ann, you can slip out the back way. Now remember, I want you to take it easy.
4: Well, if you insist. Bye!
3: And call me when you find a place.
1: Well, as far as I'm concerned, a big mouth Harry Goldberg can audition, so can we.
5: I don't know, Fred.
1: I do. We can use the garage to wake up the act. Wilma, your baby's crying.
6: Oh, it's my baby now. Why is it? It's your baby when she's quiet and my baby when she cries.
1: Look, Wilma, Barney and me have to...
6: Sorry, Fred, you'll have to keep an eye on her. I'm just swamped with housework.
1: I thought you were going to get a high school girl to come in and babysit.
6: I couldn't get anyone. They're all too excited about Ann Margrock being in town. I'll tell you what. You beeswax the floor, and I'll babysit.
1: Okay, I'll watch her.
5: That does it. You can't work up an act and babysit for Pebbles at the same time.
1: Yeah, and we don't even get to see Ann Margrock either.
4: Just my luck. A flat tire.
5: Look, Pebbles, I'm a monkey.
1: Oh, will you knock it off, Barney? You're scaring her. Oh, boy, what next? Yes?
4: Pardon me, could I use your phone?
1: Huh? Oh, sure. Come on in.
4: Thank you so much. You see, my car broke down in front of your house and... Oh, what an adorable baby. Hello, precious.
5: How about that? Pebbles likes you, miss.
1: Yes, he sure does. Oh, the phone is over here, miss.
5: Uh-oh, here we go again.
1: I better pick her up. Come on, little Pebbly Poo.
4: Hi, everything's fine, Rockley. Just a little car trouble. No, I haven't found a place to stay yet.
5: You hear that, Fred? She's looking for a place to stay.
1: Hey, maybe we got us a babysitter.
4: Yes, I'll call you as soon as I do. Bye. Thank you so much, Mr.
1: Flintstone, Mr. Fred Flintstone. And this is my partner, Barney Rubble.
5: Hi.
1: I couldn't help overhearing you on the phone. You looking for a place to stay?
4: Why, yes, I am.
1: In town for the Ann Margrock show, eh?
4: Oh, yes, you might say so.
1: Well, why don't you stay here? Pebbles likes you, and all you have to do is keep an eye on her.
4: Well, it's certainly cozy and quiet here, and she is awfully cute.
1: Then it's a deal. Wilma!
7: 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Few would disagree that he was one of the most inventive people on television in his day, turning late-night TV on its ear. And here he is, one of his classic asides from outside the studio at the McDonald's drive-through.
8: Yes, welcome to McDonald's. What do you want?
9: What can I do for you?
10: Medium Sprite.
8: Relax, take a couple of deep breaths, and let's try it again. Let me have that order again, please.
10: Sprite.
9: Medium Sprite.
10: That's it.
9: That's all?
10: Yes.
9: You couldn't have gotten out of your car for a medium Sprite?
10: No.
8: Hi, how are you? Oh, I love those earrings.
10: Thank you. Look, you're the guy that's giving me a hard time about the Sprite?
8: No.
9: Hello?
11: Yes, give me two number threes.
9: Two number threes.
11: And that should be it then.
8: You know, instead of two number threes, I'm just going to give you a number six. Is that all right?
11: No. That's fine.
9: All right, come on through, and you better have a smile on your face. No trouble, all right?
12: Hello?
13: Hi, can I have 2 cheeseburgers and a small order of fries?
9: You know, ma'am, we're really busy. Can I ask you to circle the lot one time?
8: Can you just go around like once or twice so we kind of collect ourselves here?
9: If you don't mind, it would really help us out a lot. We're just up to our necks here.
8: None of your business. Just circle the lot and we'll pick you up the next time, all right?
9: Just circle the lot.
13: I'll take a cheeseburger and a small Coke, please.
9: This is a car wash. You say this is a car wash.
8: You want the wax and the wheel job?
9: Hi, welcome to McDonald's.
14: What's in your Happy Meal?
8: You have to prove to me that you're happy. You're not getting anything, all right?
9: The Happy Meal is veal shank and a German potato salad.
8: And a side of lime jello.
14: I'll have a small fry, quarter pounder with cheese.
8: Okay, we're completely out of hamburgers. I'm sorry.
9: Ma'am?
14: Yeah?
9: We're just out of the burgers today.
14: Are you for real?
9: Yeah, I forgot to get to the market. We ran out around 9, and I've just been strapped here, so I can't get away. Can you go by and get us some ground beef?
8: Well, ma'am, are you still there?
15: I think we lost her.
8: Yes, welcome to McDonald's.
16: Let me get a cheeseburger.
9: Hey, you want a cheeseburger?
16: Yep.
8: Are you busy right now?
16: I gotta head to work. Why?
9: Wait, could you swing by the grocery store and get us a bag of onions?
16: A bag of onions?
8: Yeah, we're running low.

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Who carries cash anymore? Perhaps we ought to. Here's Barrett Strong, poses the question, or the statement, the best things in life are free. Are they?

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1: That's a rabbit trap, right there!
2: And the bloody rabbit doesn't know what it is.
3: No, but the trap and the story you're telling make a great movie. What is the whistle for?
1: That lets me know if I caught a rabbit.
4: All right, look, no excuses. How much longer is it going to take to finish this gonculator?
5: Well, we're having a lot of trouble getting the parts.
6: You see, we've got to attach the wiring relays to the rheostat so that the Merkle jammers won't receive any electronic interference.
4: Look, I want results. This thing has got to be finished by... Oh, hi, Schultz.
7: Oh, hi, Schultz. What did you bring us today, huh?
8: What do you got there?
4: What are you hiding? Nothing. Why, but we're not hiding anything, Schultz. It's a...
8: Back. You call that nothing?
4: Well, it's...
8: Yes, Colonel Holmes?
4: That's a rabbit trap, right there!
5: Yeah. You're right, it's a rabbit trap.
8: A rabbit trap, right.
1: Sure, give me your hat, I'll show you how it works.
4: Never mind, Carter.
8: Well, yes, of course. It's a rabbit trap. You're vulgar, Governor. And I was waiting outside for 2 hours, and I have something very important to report.
1: More important than all this paperwork I'm doing here?
8: Well, I...
1: Is it so important that it cannot wait until tomorrow?
8: Well, I mean...
1: Because, you see, this can. The general staff is waiting to find out how many paper napkins we use. This-

0: to you about my helping the Navy.
1: You? The Navy?
2: You're aboard the time machine.
0: And go right to the top level. I don't want to waste any time on red tape.
3: That's limited.

0: Hiawatha Time Machine remembers.
1: Oh, Scarlet, I tried everything. If you'd only met me halfway, even when I came back from London.
2: I was so glad to see you. I was, Red, but you were so nasty.
1: And then when you were sick, and it was all my fault. I hoped against hope that you called for me, but you didn't.
2: I wanted you. I wanted you desperately, but I didn't think you wanted me.
1: It seems we've been at cross purposes, doesn't it? But it's no use now. As long as there was Bonnie, there was a chance we might be happy. I like to think that Bonnie was you, a little girl again, before the war and poverty had done things to you. She was so like you, and I could pet her and spoil her as I wanted to spoil you. When she went, she took everything.
2: Oh, Red, please don't say that. I'm so sorry. I'm so sorry for everything.
1: My darling, you're such a child. You think that by saying I'm sorry, all the past can be corrected. Here, take my handkerchief. Never in any crisis of your life have I known you to have a handkerchief.
2: Red, where are you going?
1: I'm going to Charleston, back where I belong.
2: Please take me with you.
1: No, I'm through with everything here. I want peace. I want to see if somewhere there isn't something left in life of charm and grace. Do you know what I'm talking about?
2: No. I only know that I love you.
1: That's your misfortune. Frankly, my dear, I don't give a damn.
3: Here's the latest weather forecast for Peterborough and the Kawartha Lakes for the next 7 days from the Kawartha Time Machine. A mix of sun and cloud today, with a chance of showers through the morning and early afternoon. It will become breezy, with northwest winds gusting up to 50 kilometers an hour. The high will reach 16. Tonight, skies will clear and then become partly cloudy, with an overnight low near 1 degree above zero. A pleasant autumn day is in store for tomorrow, with a mix of sunshine and cloud. The high will be 18. Saturday night will bring cloudy periods, with a low of 8. For Sunday, expect plenty of cloud, with a 30% chance of showers. It will be mild, with a high of 20. Sunday night will remain cloudy, with a slight chance of showers and a low near 10. Thanksgiving Monday should be mild, with cloudy skies and a high near 20 once again. There may be some breaks in the cloud. Monday night will turn unsettled, with a chance of showers and a low of 7. A cooler day is expected for Tuesday with increased cloud and a 40% chance of showers. The high will reach 15. Tuesday night will bring cloudy periods and a further chance of showers, with a low of 2 Celsius above zero. There should be a welcome return to sunshine for Wednesday, with a mix of sun and cloud and a 30% chance of showers in the forecast. The high will be 12. Wednesday night will be chilly, with a low near 2. And for Thursday, we'll see sunshine early, followed by increasing cloud. The high will be around 12. Showers may develop later in the day or during the evening, so keep an umbrella handy. The overnight low is expected to be around 8. And that's your weather from the Kawartha Time Machine.

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0: Can I use your car tonight?
1: I need the car to pick up my wife and my mother.
0: How about using the tractor?
1: Take a tractor to a drive-in movie?
2: Think I'm gonna barf. 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Thank you.

That's right, time for a Lost and Found Forgotten Fave as we mine the archives for forgotten favorites and classics. It was on the 8th of October, 1987. Chuck Berry gets his star on the Hollywood Walk of Fame the very same night that his film bio, Hail, Hail, Rock and Roll, premiered on the same day. Here he is, Let It Rock, a forgotten fave from Chuck Berry.

0: And now, Time Machine.
1: The excitement of seeing Mr. Trudeau on Parliament Hill was too much for a 17-year-old Ottawa high school girl, Gail Fitzpatrick. She rushed up and asked if she could kiss him. Why not, he replied. After all, it's spring. Gail said the kiss was fantastic and explained why she did it.
2: I don't know. I guess I like him so much.
3: Why do you like him so much?
2: Attractive.
3: Do you think he's a swinger, or?
2: I don't think he's as big a swinger as everybody says he is.
3: Does the extra 2 years in age now make any difference?
2: No.
0: Time machine.

0: better knock off the housework.
1: Roger's on his way over here. We're gonna do a little work upstairs.
2: Oh, good. Captain Healy is such a nice man.
1: Yes, yes, he is, but I didn't want him to catch you here. If he ever found out you were a genie, he'd... Is Captain Healy's car outside? In the bottle, please, miss. Come on, come on, come on. Thank you. Oh, hi, Raj.
3: Sweet.
1: I was doing a little house cleaning.
3: Hey, you don't know a good detective agency, do you?
1: No, no. What do you want a detective agency for?
3: I want to hire him to help me find Jeannie.
1: Raj, you can't do that.
3: Yes, I can. That's the only way I'll find her. You know, I spent 3 hours in front of the library last night waiting for her, hoping she'd turn up. Boy, she makes every other woman I ever met look like nothing.
1: Roger, I think you're carrying this a little too far. She's just another girl.
3: Yeah, but she's the only girl I ever wanted to marry.
1: Yeah, hello. Oh, yes, sir. Yeah, I have them here. All right, I'll bring them right down. That's Colonel Pollock. They've moved the launch up, and they want to see the revised pages on this. I'll be about 20 minutes. You just make yourself at home.
3: No rush. I'll just read the magazine.
1: Okay. Bye-bye. See you later.
4: Congratulations, Major Nelson. I just got the word. Washington has approved your nomination as the senior officer on the lunar landing project.
5: Oh, yes, yes. Thank you very much, sir.
4: Of course, it won't be official until General Weatherby approves you.
5: General Weatherby, sir?
4: Yes, Pentagon liaison. He's arriving today. Oh, but don't worry. The job is yours. Unless, of course, you foul things up by doing something weird.
5: Weird? Me, sir?
4: Please, Major Nelson. Weird is the mildest word I can think of to describe some of the things you've done. Although I must admit that things have been pretty quiet since you got engaged.
5: Well, getting engaged does quieten a man down, sir.
4: Well, in your case, it was long overdue. Oh, that reminds me. Your charming fiancé is having lunch with Amanda today.
5: Oh. Jeannie's having a lunch with Amanda, sir? Where? Where would that be, sir?
4: At our house. What's the matter with you, Major? You look positively gray.

0: Hiawatha time machine remembers.
1: 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Austin Metro, the shape for the road ahead.
2: Here's the latest weather forecast for Peterborough and the Kawartha Lakes for the next 7 days from the Kawartha Time Machine. A mix of sun and cloud today, with a chance of showers through the morning and early afternoon. It will become breezy, with northwest winds gusting up to 50 kilometers an hour. The high will reach 16. Tonight, skies will clear and then become partly cloudy, with an overnight low near 1 degree above zero. A pleasant autumn day is in store for tomorrow, with a mix of sunshine and cloud. The high will be 18. Saturday night will bring cloudy periods, with a low of 8. For Sunday, expect plenty of cloud, with a 30% chance of showers. It will be mild, with a high of 20. Sunday night will remain cloudy, with a slight chance of showers and a low near 10. Thanksgiving Monday should be mild, with cloudy skies and a high near 20 once again. There may be some breaks in the cloud. Monday night will turn unsettled, with a chance of showers and a low of 7. A cooler day is expected for Tuesday with increased cloud and a 40% chance of showers. The high will reach 15. Tuesday night will bring cloudy periods and a further chance of showers, with a low of 2 Celsius above zero. There should be a welcome return to sunshine for Wednesday, with a mix of sun and cloud and a 30% chance of showers in the forecast. The high will be 12. Wednesday night will be chilly, with a low near 2. And for Thursday, we'll see sunshine early, followed by increasing cloud. The high will be around 12. Showers may develop later in the day or during the evening, so keep an umbrella handy. The overnight low is expected to be around 8. And that's your weather from the Kawartha Time Machine.

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Never grumbles or fusses, always treats me right. 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
1: 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Come here!
2: 20th Century Fox presents the story of Carla Moran.
3: Okay, now look.
2: The most extraordinary case in the history of psychic research.
4: Everything broke loose. It went crazy. And everything was shaking. The bed was shaking. And the walls were shaking. And
5: like an earthquake.
4: No, it wasn't like an earthquake. It was much stronger than any earthquake. Oh, wait a minute. Honey, I don't really understand this. You were attacked? Or you weren't? It happened. I was raped.
5: You were raped by whom?
4: I don't know. There was no one there.
2: A team of experts will investigate her life.
6: Why does he attack you, Carla? Not anyone else.
7: Why is she going to such lengths to support this delusion?
2: And they will find more than evidence. They will find the entity.
8: In our comedy classic spotlight today, David Letterman. Few would disagree that he was one of the most inventive people on television in his day, turning late night TV on its ear. And here he is, one of his classic asides from outside the studio at the McDonald's drive-thru.
9: Yes, welcome to McDonald's. What do you want?
10: What can I do for you?
11: Medium Sprite.
9: Relax, take a couple of deep breaths, and let's try it again. Let me have that order again, please.
11: Sprite.
10: Medium Sprite.
11: That's it.
10: That's all?
11: Yes.
10: You couldn't have gotten out of your car for a medium Sprite?
11: No.
9: Hi, how are you? Oh, I love those earrings.
11: Thank you. Look, you're the guy that's giving me a hard time about the Sprite?
9: No.
10: Hello?
12: Yes, give me two number threes.
10: Two number threes.
12: And that should be it, then.
9: You know, instead of two number threes, I'm just going to give you a number six. Is that all right?
12: That's fine.
10: All right, come on through that. And you better have a smile on your face. No trouble, all right?
9: Hello?
13: Hi, can I have two cheeseburgers and a small order of fries?
10: You know, ma'am, we're really busy. Can I ask you to circle the lot one time?
9: Can you just go around like once or twice till we kind of collect ourselves here?
10: If you don't mind, it would really help us out a lot. We're just up to our necks here.
9: None of your business. Just circle the lot and we'll pick you up the next time, all right?
10: Just circle the lot.
13: I'll take a cheeseburger and a small Coke, please.
10: This is a car wash. You say this is a car wash.
9: You want the wax and the wheel job?
10: Hi, welcome to McDonald's.
13: What's in your Happy Meal?
9: You have to prove to me that you're happy. You're not getting anything, all right?
10: The Happy Meal is veal shank and a German potato salad.
9: And a side of lime Jell-O.
13: I'll have a small fry, quarter pounder with cheese.
9: Okay, we're completely out of hamburgers. I'm sorry.
10: Ma'am?
13: Yeah?
10: We're just out of the burgers today.
13: Are you for real?
10: Yeah, I forgot to get to the market. We ran out around 9 and I've just been strapped here, so I can't get away. Can you go by and get us some ground beef?
9: Well, ma'am, are you still there?
14: I think we lost her.
9: Yes, welcome to McDonald's.
15: Hey, let me get a cheeseburger.
10: Hey, you want a cheeseburger?
15: Yep.
9: Are you busy right now?
15: I gotta head to work. Why?
10: Wait, could you swing by the grocery store and get us a bag of onions?
15: A bag of onions?
9: Yeah, we're running low.

0: time machine.
1: Well, you remember when you jumped in the water after me at Coney Island?
2: Yeah, I sure do.
0: Go Worth the oldies.
1: Well, I'm not really a fish. I'm a man.

0: I hope they find us all apartments that we can relocate to, and be able to afford.
1: They, in that reference by tenant Kathleen Clark, is Aspirinum Realty. The owner of a multi-unit apartment building along Crescent Street in the city, a building facing demolition at the end of January to make way for a new high-rise with a water view of Little Lake, the city's downtown lakefront.
0: It's just a beautiful area for walking. The park is beautiful. It's close to everything. There's the grocery store down the street. Everybody in the building gets along. We are like a little family there.
1: It will be tough to leave, but even tougher to find replacement accommodations that are affordable. The developer is offering tenants accommodation in several of its other units. But beyond the affordability factor, Clark says there are issues that wouldn't be appropriate for her husband, who has health concerns.
0: I can't put my husband in there. He's 78. You know, he can't climb those stairs. With his illness, he's on oxygen, and he has stage 3 cancer in his left lung. So climbing stairs is very hard.
1: And with that, good morning from the Kawartha Time Machine here in the Eastern Time Zone, where local news is all we do. This is Gordon Gibbon from Peterborough, the Kawartha Lakes, and the Haliburton Highlands. Today's News Digest for Friday, October 9th. From Peterborough overnight, a bit of confusion in the community over the status of mayoral candidate Rob Hailman, who has been a participant in all candidates' debates even after his declaration to suspend his campaign, but was not a participant in the Your TV debate the other night. Rob Hailman, who announced Sunday that he would be suspending his campaign the day before online voting opened, was not present at that Your TV debate. David Feely, a senior manager with Cogeco, explained to the Examiner that the organizers had reached out to Hailman on Monday, telling him that they would proceed with only actively campaigning candidates for Wednesday's debate. Feely also said that he had made it clear to Hailman that he would still be welcome to participate. However, emails viewed by the Examiner apparently did not include that reference. To that end, Hailman remains a candidate in the mayoral race, despite his decision to cease campaign efforts. And yet, in the video posted to social media, Hailman appears to be suggesting that elected office is not the preferred venue to seek the changes he feels the city needs.
2: Long before seeking election, I dedicated myself to learning about the issues facing our community, to bearing witness to the inequities and injustices in the structures and decisions of City Hall, and to speaking truth to power. It is clear to me that this, not elected office, is the best means for me to bring about the change I believe Peterborough needs.
1: Rob Hailman. Online voting continues. In other news, a community forum is coming for those wanting transparency from GE Vernova over its plan to demolish 25 of the 33 buildings making up the shuttered General Electric plant in the city. Sue James is a GE retiree and health advocate. She's helped organize a community forum at the Peterborough Public Library for a week from Sunday, October the 18th, from 1 until 4 p.m. From Lindsay and the Kay Lakes, it's a hull of a theft. Ontario Provincial Police are on the case after a boat and trailer were reported stolen from a home in Eldon Township. The City of Kay Lakes detachment was called to a Portage Road property for a report of a boat and trailer with an estimated value of $58,000 being stolen overnight on Tuesday. The complainant told police a pickup truck with a single occupant arrived on the property and towed the boat away at around 2 a.m. Recent staffing changes at Ross Memorial Hospital have created unsafe conditions for workers and patients. This, according to healthcare workers represented by QP, who held a rally outside the hospital yesterday morning. Heather Nugent, an RPN and president of QP Local 1909, said understaffing has worsened over the last few weeks since the hospital decided to cut back on staffing hours because of a lack of government funding. In a statement, Ryan Young, communications and public affairs officer for Ross Memorial Hospital, said the hospital is, quote, committed to optimizing how we deploy our workforce to best meet patient needs, unquote. Michael Hurley, president of the Ontario Council of Hospitals, said this issue is not unique to the Ross. From the Highlands, there are positive and negative implications for property owners under proposed new floodplain mapping for Minden Hills. A proposed zoning bylaw amendment for floodplain boundaries was tabled at a meeting last month, with little input from the general public so far. CAO Cynthia Fletcher said what is being planned does have an impact, both positive and negative, to some properties. She said it was why the report was for information only, as staff feel there needs to be more public education and engagement. The only member of the public to speak at the meeting was Patricia Walsh, who lives on Spring Valley Road. She said she had asked how the plan would affect their property, but had not heard back. Those are your headlines for Friday, October 9th. With source material and audio today from Global News Peterborough, the Peterborough Examiner, Kawartha 411, Kawartha Lakes Weekly, and the Highlander. Still ahead, the Kawartha Sports Beat.
3: Saturday night, the glamorous Patrice Munsell joins Perry Como in a duet of In the Cool, Cool, Cool of the Evening. Vaughn Monroe will try to get Perry racing with the moon. And Jack Carter will exhibit his gift of the gag on the Perry Como Show in color. Then on a special musical extravaganza, Five Stars for Springtime, Patti Page sings her latest record, Cape Cod. Nat King Cole does his nightclub act direct from the Shea Paree in Chicago. June Valley and Andy Williams join Patti and special guest star Gordon McRae in a medley of songs from the 30s. Songs like Blue Moon, As Time Goes By, Let's Fall in Love. And then on the George Gobel Show, George and his guest Jack Carson recall their college days when Jack was big man on the campus and George was assistant manager of the chess team. Perry Como Show, Five Stars for Springtime, and George Gobel, all Saturday night over most of these NBC stations.
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1: From the Kawartha Sports Machine, the Peets are set to begin their northern road swing tonight with a game against the Sudbury Wolves. They'll be in the Sioux tomorrow and North Bay on Monday. Still with the Peets, the team's inaugural Blue Ribbon Battle on October 22nd at home will support local prostate cancer care. The Oshawa Generals will be in town that night for a game that will raise awareness and funds for Prostate Cancer Support Peterborough, as well as Prostate Cancer Foundation of Canada. Four new NHL alumni players have been added to the Rivalry Night fundraising hockey game roster in November. Rivalry Night, the Battle of Ontario, will support the Greater Peterborough Health Services Foundation and is scheduled for the Memorial Centre on November the 6th. Players Todd Gill and Dave Reed will suit up for the Toronto Maple Leafs alumni, while Wade Redden and Craig Anderson will play for the Ottawa Sens alumni. In the OJHL, the Lindsay Muskies will host Markham tonight at the Lindsay Rec Complex, while the Cougars will host Leamington at Cobourg. And the Autumn Colors goes this weekend at Peterborough Speedway. Bit of rain in the forecast today and Sunday, but tomorrow looks absolutely stellar. And with that, you're up to date on what's been happening in the Kawartha region and the Haliburton Highlands. Gordon Gibb reporting still ahead. Your Kawartha regional long weekend weather forecast and more from the Time Machine.
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0: Looking like a mix of sun and cloud today, along with a chance for showers this morning and again early this afternoon, with a high of 16 and gusty winds at times. Chance of rain about 40%. UV index moderate at 4. Clear overnight, but becoming cloudy though, with a low of plus 1. For the long weekend, Thanksgiving weekend, in our neck of the woods, it'll be mainly sunny for tomorrow, a nice day, and the nicest day of the weekend, with a high of 17, cloudy and 8 overnight. Sunday and Monday overcast both days, with a slight chance for showers in Sunday's forecast at 30%, with a high of 20. A low with a gain, chance of rain overnight of 10. For Thanksgiving Monday, cloudy with a high of 20 once again, slight chance of showers overnight, a low of 7. For Tuesday, back to class and back to school, it'll be cloudy with a 40% chance of showers, 15 for the high on Tuesday. Showers overnight, a low of 2. Wednesday, a mix of sun and cloud with a slight chance for showers, 12 for the high. That's cooling down, clear and 0 overnight. And for Thursday, mid-month, it'll be a mix of sun and cloud and a high of 14. That is our seasonal norm daytime for this time of year for the highs. Overnight lows around 3.
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0: Dusty Springfield.
1: She had that dusty, smoky voice and a brand new me. Well, with that, good morning. It's Friday. The long weekend is coming, the Thanksgiving weekend here in Canada, in the Great White North. As you make preparations for getting the fam together and giving thanks for the weekend, here's ABBA and Fernando on the Time Machine.

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2: Hello, Peabody here. Sherman there. Say hello, Sherman.
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2: Today we shall journey back into time.
4: And here we go with our almanac for this 9th of October. Brandy Clark, country crooner, is 51. Sean Lennon, also 51. Jackson Browne, 78. The late John Entwistle from The Who, born in 1944. And, of course, the late John Lennon, born on October the 9th in 1940. Director Guillermo del Toro is 62 today. He loves Toronto. On TV, 1986, The Late Show with Joan Rivers premieres on Fox, making her the first woman to host a late-night TV talk show. She was fired, though, a year later in May of 87. In music, 1981, The Rolling Stones played the first of two nights at the L.A. Memorial Coliseum in L.A., California. Support act was Prince, who was dressed in his controversial bikini briefs and trench coat. He ran off stage after 15 minutes with a crowd booing him and throwing beer cans at him. 1976, Walter Murphy, pretty much a one-hit wonder, along with the Big Apple Band, went to number one with the fifth of Beethoven, taking Beethoven and adding disco, kind of. 1973, Elvis Presley and his wife Priscilla divorced after 6 years of marriage. 1971, Rod Stewart was at number one with Maggie May, first released as a B-side to Reason to Believe, but they flipped it. And as far as that Maggie May story, whether it was true or not,
5: she was definitely older than me and larger than me, and it all occurred in a tent. It was during the day, and she dragged me into her tent and took advantage of me, and it was all over in 3 seconds.
4: And there you go. 1969, Top of the Pops made history when, for the first time, the BBC's producers refused to air the number one song, Je T'aime, the erotic French language love song by Serge Gainsbourg and actress Jane Birkin. The song was an instrumental with the voices of Gainsbourg and Birkin, apparently recorded in the act of lovemaking and superimposed over the top. Caused such a stir in Britain that the label Fontana dropped the record despite it being number two on the charts. A small record company, Major Minor, bought the rights and saw the song climb to the very top of the charts, the first French language song to ever do so. There you go. 1965, the Beatles began the 4-week run at number one with Paul McCartney's Yesterday. 1964, the Beach Boys record Dance, Dance, Dance. And that iconic lead guitar intro to the song was played by none other than session musician at the time, a member of the Wrecking Crew, Glenn Campbell, before he made his own mark as a solo champion. 1961, Ray Charles commenced a 2-week run at number one with Hit the Road, Jack. And let's go back to that controversial song, Je T'aime. Yeah, the BBC had problems with this one, but Britons loved it.

Road rehab and highway headaches at the half include, of course, the city's West End, Lansdowne to Spilsbury and Kawarth Heights Boulevard. It's still a factor and will be for a while. Also, a section of Sherbrooke Street is closed. A reminder of that between Braley Drive and Dunoor Drive from now until October 30th, there are posted detours. And the paving is done along the route to Buckhorn and the traffic lights installed at the Curve Lake First Nations intersection, but not activated. And some work is still to be done yet, although for the most part the install is complete, they're not activated yet, and the lines have yet to be painted on the pavement. So be mindful of that.

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1: I recognize the member for Halliburton, Kawartha Lakes Brock.
2: Thank you, Mr. Speaker. It's my pleasure to rise in the House to recognize the 50th charter anniversary of the Fenlon Falls and District Lions Club. Earlier this month, we celebrated together at a luncheon at the Royal Canadian Legion in Fenlon Falls, which paid homage to the history and impact of the Lions. The Fenlon Falls Lions truly live up to the motto, "We Serve." Since the Fenlon Lions Club was chartered in 1974, their members have done vital work for uplifting our community. I am so proud of the leadership that they have displayed through their work at local and international levels, from their annual fundraising for the Salvation Army during the holidays to organizing seniors' teas and gift receptions at the Fenlon Court Long-Term Care to supporting Camp Kirk's unique programming for children and youth with special needs, the Walk for Dog Guides for the Blind, and these are just a few of the accomplishments they have. They are part of what makes Fenlon Falls the great place that it is. Thanks to the current president of the Fenlon Falls Lions Club, Jim Bellwood, for his strong vision and following his family's tradition in the Lions. Congratulations to Lloyd McIntyre for receiving lifetime membership and Deb McIntyre for the Melvin Jones Fellowship Award. I want to recognize the dedication of the two founding members that were there, William Barber and Kenneth LeMessurier, for their continuous service even today, and a thank you to every Lion who has volunteered over the past 50 years. I cannot wait to see what the next 50 bring. Thank you, Mr. Speaker.
0: Time machine.

0: Test. 1, 2. 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

The fall colors splashed the horizon with brilliance, and a determined crispness in the air signals the coming of winter. It also serves as both the calling card and the promise of the Norwood Thanksgiving Weekend Fall Fair. In these parts, Thanksgiving just isn't Thanksgiving without it. The fair has its roots in the pioneer days of the late 1840s and 50s, when Norwood, originally called Keeler's Mills, served as a hub with local saw and grist mills. That first fair in 1868 saw a two-day gathering for neighbors to catch up and to share stories, as well as the fruits of their respective labors. Everyone agreed the Norwood Fair was worth the price of admission, which was 35 cents by 1923. In 1939, you couldn't get in at any price, as the war was on, World War II, and the fair went dark for a time. In the years and decades since, the fair has blossomed into a multi-day Thanksgiving weekend tradition, attracting tens of thousands of visitors every year. Yes, there's a midway, and has been modernized to keep with the times. But not overly so. In order to preserve the feel and patina of a traditional country fair over 150 years in the making, amidst the fall colors and the crisp air of a Canadian Thanksgiving. In Norwood and in our neck of the woods.

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1: I hope they find us all apartments that we can relocate to, and be able to afford.
2: They, in that reference by tenant Kathleen Clark, is Aspirinum Realty. The owner of a multi-unit apartment building along Crescent Street in the city, a building facing demolition at the end of January to make way for a new high-rise with a water view of Little Lake, the city's downtown lakefront.
1: It's just a beautiful area for walking. The park is beautiful. It's close to everything. There's the grocery store down the street. Everybody in the building gets along. We are like a little family there.
2: It will be tough to leave, but even tougher to find replacement accommodations that are affordable. The developer is offering tenants accommodation in several of its other units. But beyond the affordability factor, Clark says there are issues that wouldn't be appropriate for her husband, who has health concerns.
1: I can't put my husband in there. He's 78. You know, he can't climb those stairs. With his illness, he's on oxygen, and he has stage 3 cancer in his left lung. So climbing stairs is very hard.
2: And with that, good morning from the Kawartha Time Machine here in the Eastern Time Zone, where local news is all we do. This is Gordon Gibbon from Peterborough, the Kawartha Lakes, and the Haliburton Highlands. Today's News Digest for Friday, October 9th. From Peterborough overnight, a bit of confusion in the community over the status of mayoral candidate Rob Hailman, who has been a participant in all candidates' debates even after his declaration to suspend his campaign, but was not a participant in the Your TV debate the other night. Rob Hailman, who announced Sunday that he would be suspending his campaign the day before online voting opened, was not present at that Your TV debate. David Feely, a senior manager with Cogeco, explained to the Examiner that the organizers had reached out to Hailman on Monday, telling him that they would proceed with only actively campaigning candidates for Wednesday's debate. Feely also said that he had made it clear to Hailman that he would still be welcome to participate. However, emails viewed by the Examiner apparently did not include that reference. To that end, Hailman remains a candidate in the mayoral race, despite his decision to cease campaign efforts. And yet, in the video posted to social media, Hailman appears to be suggesting that elected office is not the preferred venue to seek the changes he feels the city needs.
3: Long before seeking election, I dedicated myself to learning about the issues facing our community, to bearing witness to the inequities and injustices in the structures and decisions of City Hall, and to speaking truth to power. It is clear to me that this, not elected office, is the best means for me to bring about the change I believe Peterborough needs.
2: Rob Hailman. Online voting continues. In other news, a community forum is coming for those wanting transparency from GE Vernova over its plan to demolish 25 of the 33 buildings making up the shuttered General Electric plant in the city. Sue James is a GE retiree and health advocate. She's helped organize a community forum at the Peterborough Public Library for a week from Sunday, October the 18th, from 1 until 4 p.m. From Lindsay and the Kay Lakes, it's a hull of a theft. Ontario Provincial Police are on the case after a boat and trailer were reported stolen from a home in Eldon Township. The City of Kay Lakes detachment was called to a Portage Road property for a report of a boat and trailer with an estimated value of $58,000 being stolen overnight on Tuesday. The complainant told police a pickup truck with a single occupant arrived on the property and towed the boat away at around 2 a.m. Recent staffing changes at Ross Memorial Hospital have created unsafe conditions for workers and patients. This, according to healthcare workers represented by QP, who held a rally outside the hospital yesterday morning. Heather Nugent, an RPN and president of QP Local 1909, said understaffing has worsened over the last few weeks since the hospital decided to cut back on staffing hours because of a lack of government funding. In a statement, Ryan Young, communications and public affairs officer for Ross Memorial Hospital, said the hospital is, quote, committed to optimizing how we deploy our workforce to best meet patient needs, unquote. Michael Hurley, president of the Ontario Council of Hospitals, said this issue is not unique to the Ross. From the Highlands, there are positive and negative implications for property owners under proposed new floodplain mapping for Minden Hills. A proposed zoning bylaw amendment for floodplain boundaries was tabled at a meeting last month, with little input from the general public so far. CAO Cynthia Fletcher said what is being planned does have an impact, both positive and negative, to some properties. She said it was why the report was for information only, as staff feel there needs to be more public education and engagement. The only member of the public to speak at the meeting was Patricia Walsh, who lives on Spring Valley Road. She said she had asked how the plan would affect their property, but had not heard back. Those are your headlines for Friday, October 9th. With source material and audio today from Global News Peterborough, the Peterborough Examiner, Kawartha 411, Kawartha Lakes Weekly, and The Highlander. Still ahead, the Kawartha Sports Beat.
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14: Kamsky had it, lost it, Eisenman picks it up. Eisenman moving, blue line chance.
2: From the Kawartha Sports Machine, the Pizzas had to begin their northern road swing tonight with a game against the Sudbury Wolves. They'll be in the Sioux tomorrow and North Bay on Monday. Still with the Peets, the team's inaugural Blue Ribbon Battle on October 22nd at home will support local prostate cancer care. The Oshawa Generals will be in town that night for a game that will raise awareness and funds for Prostate Cancer Support Peterborough, as well as Prostate Cancer Foundation of Canada. Four new NHL alumni players have been added to the Rivalry Night fundraising hockey game roster in November. Rivalry Night, the Battle of Ontario, will support the Greater Peterborough Health Services Foundation and is scheduled for the Memorial Center on November the 6th. Players Todd Gill and Dave Reed will suit up for the Toronto Maple Leafs alumni, while Wade Redden and Craig Anderson will play for the Ottawa Sens alumni. In the OJHL, the Lindsay Muskies will host Markham tonight at the Lindsay Rec Complex, while the Cougars will host Leamington at Coburg. And the Autumn Colors goes this weekend at Peterborough Speedway. Bit of rain in the forecast today and Sunday, but tomorrow looks absolutely stellar. And with that, you're up to date on what's been happening in the Kawartha region and the Haliburton Highlands. Gordon Gibb reporting still ahead. Your Kawartha regional long weekend weather forecast and more from the Time Machine.
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17: We have ourselves a winner on this Thanksgiving Monday, level 42, with heaven in my hands. 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Because it is indeed our winner because of your call to 745 Chex. 980 Chex, Peterborough's only hot hits with another winner on the Peterborough's Choice tonight, level 42, with heaven in my hands. That is 157-7. Yeah, 157 of you said yes, and 7 of you said no, you didn't like it. But it's a good song, and it's going to be played on our playlist because you said that you liked it. We got some winners to go along with that. Josh Hatton picked up the Erasure cassette, Mickey Lee the Climby Fisher cassette, Tracy Osler gets the Tucker cassette, and Joanne Bull gets the Pat Benatar cassette. We've got another Peterborough's Choice tomorrow at 9:05, right after Rock Notes with Bob Harris at 9. 980 Chex, Peterborough's only hot hits this afternoon at 5:40. Bob did not get a winner on the Easy Money hot hit, so that means tomorrow at 7:40, it goes to $50, and you get your chance to win that with Gord Gibb. And you get another chance at 8:40, you get another chance at 12:40 with Kim Summers, and another chance with Bob Harris at 5:40, all on Peterborough's only hot hits, 980 Chex.
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2: Looking like a mix of sun and cloud today, along with a chance for showers this morning and again early this afternoon, with a high of 16 and gusty winds at times. Chance of rain about 40%, UV index moderate at 4. Clear overnight, but becoming cloudy though, with a low of plus 1. For the long weekend, Thanksgiving weekend, in our neck of the woods, it'll be mainly sunny for tomorrow, a nice day, and the nicest day of the weekend, with a high of 17, cloudy and 8 overnight. Sunday and Monday overcast both days, with a slight chance for showers in Sunday's forecast at 30%, with a high of 20. A low with, again, chance of rain overnight of 10. For Thanksgiving Monday, cloudy with a high of 20 once again, slight chance of showers overnight, a low of 7. For Tuesday, back to class and back to school, it'll be cloudy with a 40% chance of showers, 15 for the high on Tuesday. Showers overnight, a low of 2. Wednesday, a mix of sun and cloud with a slight chance for showers, 12 for the high. That's cooling down, clear and 0 overnight. And for Thursday, mid-month, it'll be a mix of sun and cloud and a high of 14. That is our seasonal norm, daytime for this time of year, for the highs. Overnight lows, around 3.

0: Taking care of biz, Ray Stevens, as we are for this Friday from the core of the time machine. September morns have now gone beyond. Here's Neil Diamond.
1: Stay for just a while. Stay and let me look at you. It's been so long, I hardly knew you.

0: The Kawatha Time Machine remembers.
1: You are listening to Sunday Reveries, brought to you through the courtesy of the Mackey Funeral Home, Peel Street in Lindsay. 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
3: It's a helicopter, and it's coming this way.
4: A helicopter?
3: It's flying something behind it. I can't quite make it out. It's a large banner, and it says, Happy Thanksgiving from WKRP. What a sight, ladies and gentlemen. What a sight. The copter seems to be circling the parking area now. I guess it's looking for a place to land. No, something just came out of the back of the helicopter. It's a dark object. Perhaps a skydiver plummeting to the earth from only 2,000 feet into the air. Second, the third. There's no parachutes yet.
5: Skydivers. I can't tell just yet what they are, but...
3: Oh, my God, they're turkeys! Oh, Johnny, can you get this? Oh, they're crashing to the earth right in front of our eyes! One just went through the windshield of a parked car! This is terrible. The car is running around pushing each other. Oh, my goodness! Oh, the humanity! About. The turkeys are hitting the ground like sacks of wet cement.
6: As God is my witness, I thought turkeys could fly.

Road rehab and highway headaches at the half include, of course, the city's West End, Lansdowne to Spilsbury and Kawarth Heights Boulevard. Still a factor and will be for a while. Also, a section of Sherbrooke Street is closed. A reminder of that between Braley Drive and Dunoor Drive from now until October 30th, there are posted detours. And the paving is done along the route to Buckhorn and the traffic lights installed at the Curve Lake First Nations intersection, but not activated. And some work is still to be done yet, although for the most part the install is complete, they're not activated yet, and the lines have yet to be painted on the pavement. So be mindful of that. In the meantime, it's Friday. Have a care out there. Have a terrific day and a safe and thankful Thanksgiving weekend, and we'll continue the check.

0: And now, Time Machine, August 9th, 1984.
1: The police just missed the goal, launched a siege on the house on the southwest side of Halliburton. Many shots have rang out. Most of them are believed. We're not sure of this, but most of the shots that we've heard from about a half mile away are believed to have been tear gas being fired into the house by police in the woods at the back of the house. The front area of the house is quite open and leads across the road and down across the sports field campus of the high school at the outskirts of Halliburton. Quite a number of spectators are at the police lines at the Highway 121 as it comes in the west side of Halliburton. Many people familiar with the village will know where the old steam engine is that's on display at the outskirts of Halliburton, and people are standing on top of it and around it and have a clear view of the house across the campus from there. The police helicopter is circling overhead, and as I said, periodically, just over the last 5 minutes or so, there must have been 20 or 30 shots ring out, all of them sounding the same type of weapon firing. We're not too sure whether it's police pistols or tear gas launchers, but we believe it is tear gas launchers, and the police helicopter is now closing its circle in, and the shots are coming faster. We are standing by at the scene, and we'll send in a further report as new developments occur. Neil Bougen, CHEX News at Halliburton.
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0: get so lonely, baby, well, they're so lonely, they'll be so lonely, they could die.
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2: Ever feel plain lousy? Now you can drop these in water and wait, or you could take a Bromo Seltzer. You see, Bromo's in there right now going to work while these are still fizzing. And when you hurt, even a little bit, time counts. So why wait? Take a Bromo when you don't have the time to feel bad.

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1: I hope they find us all apartments that we can relocate to, be able to afford.
2: They, in that reference by tenant Kathleen Clark, is Aspirinum Realty. The owner of a multi-unit apartment building along Crescent Street in the city, a building facing demolition at the end of January to make way for a new high-rise with a water view of Little Lake, the city's downtown lakefront.
1: It's just a beautiful area for walking. The park is beautiful. It's close to everything. There's the grocery store down the street. Everybody in the building gets along. We are like a little family there.
2: It will be tough to leave, but even tougher to find replacement accommodations that are affordable. The developer is offering tenants accommodation in several of its other units. But beyond the affordability factor, Clark says there are issues that wouldn't be appropriate for her husband, who has health concerns.
1: I can't put my husband in there. He's 78. You know, he can't climb those stairs. With his illness, he's on oxygen, and he has stage 3 cancer in his left lung. So climbing stairs is very hard.
2: And with that, good morning from the Kawartha Time Machine here in the Eastern Time Zone, where local news is all we do. This is Gordon Gibbon from Peterborough, the Kawartha Lakes, and the Haliburton Highlands. Today's News Digest for Friday, October 9th. From Peterborough overnight, a bit of confusion in the community over the status of mayoral candidate Rob Hailman, who has been a participant in all candidates' debates even after his declaration to suspend his campaign, but was not a participant in the Your TV debate the other night. Rob Hailman, who announced Sunday that he would be suspending his campaign the day before online voting opened, was not present at that Your TV debate. David Feely, a senior manager with Cogeco, explained to the Examiner that the organizers had reached out to Hailman on Monday, telling him that they would proceed with only actively campaigning candidates for Wednesday's debate. Feely also said that he had made it clear to Hailman that he would still be welcome to participate. However, emails viewed by the Examiner apparently did not include that reference. To that end, Hailman remains a candidate in the mayoral race, despite his decision to cease campaign efforts. And yet, in the video posted to social media, Hailman appears to be suggesting that elected office is not the preferred venue to seek the changes he feels the city needs.
3: Long before seeking election, I dedicated myself to learning about the issues facing our community, to bearing witness to the inequities and injustices in the structures and decisions of City Hall, and to speaking truth to power. It is clear to me that this, not elected office, is the best means for me to bring about the change I believe Peterborough needs.
2: Rob Hailman. Online voting continues. In other news, a community forum is coming for those wanting transparency from GE Vernova over its plan to demolish 25 of the 33 buildings making up the shuttered General Electric plant in the city. Sue James is a GE retiree and health advocate. She's helped organize a community forum at the Peterborough Public Library for a week from Sunday, October the 18th, from 1 until 4 p.m. From Lindsay in the Kay Lakes, it's a hull of a theft. Ontario Provincial Police are on the case after a boat and trailer were reported stolen from a home in Eldon Township. The City of Kay Lakes Detachment was called to a Portage Road property for a report of a boat and trailer with an estimated value of $58,000 being stolen overnight on Tuesday. The complainant told police a pickup truck with a single occupant arrived on the property and towed the boat away at around 2 a.m. Recent staffing changes at Ross Memorial Hospital have created unsafe conditions for workers and patients. This, according to healthcare workers represented by QP, who held a rally outside the hospital yesterday morning. Heather Nugent, an RPN and president of QP Local 1909, said understaffing has worsened over the last few weeks since the hospital decided to cut back on staffing hours because of a lack of government funding. In a statement, Ryan Young, communications and public affairs officer for Ross Memorial Hospital, said the hospital is, quote, committed to optimizing how we deploy our workforce to best meet patient needs, unquote. Michael Hurley, president of the Ontario Council of Hospitals, said this issue is not unique to the Ross. From the Highlands, there are positive and negative implications for property owners under proposed new floodplain mapping for Minden Hills. A proposed zoning bylaw amendment for floodplain boundaries was tabled at a meeting last month, with little input from the general public so far. CAO Cynthia Fletcher said what is being planned does have an impact, both positive and negative, to some properties. She said it was why the report was for information only, as staff feel there needs to be more public education and engagement. The only member of the public to speak at the meeting was Patricia Walsh, who lives on Spring Valley Road. She said she had asked how the plan would affect their property, but had not heard back. Those are your headlines for Friday, October 9th. With source material and audio today from Global News Peterborough, the Peterborough Examiner, Kawartha 411, Kawartha Lakes Weekly, and The Highlander. Still ahead, the Kawartha Sports Beat.

0: And that house up there, that was her house. And nothing from that first day I saw her, and no one that has happened to me since, has ever been as frightening and as confusing. For no person I've ever known has ever done more to make me feel more sure, more insecure, more important, and less significant.
1: In everyone's life, there's a summer of 42.

0: From the Kawartha Sports Machine, the Petres had to begin their northern road swing tonight with a game against the Sudbury Wolves. They'll be in the Sioux tomorrow and North Bay on Monday. Still with the Petes, the team's inaugural Blue Ribbon Battle on October 22nd at home will support local prostate cancer care. The Oshawa Generals will be in town that night for a game that will raise awareness and funds for Prostate Cancer Support Peterborough, as well as Prostate Cancer Foundation of Canada. Four new NHL alumni players have been added to the Rivalry Night fundraising hockey game roster in November. Rivalry Night, the Battle of Ontario, will support the Greater Peterborough Health Services Foundation and is scheduled for the Memorial Centre on November the 6th. Players Todd Gill and Dave Reed will suit up for the Toronto Maple Leafs alumni, while Wade Redden and Craig Anderson will play for the Ottawa Sens alumni. In the OJHL, the Lindsay Muskies will host Markham tonight at the Lindsay Rec Complex, while the Cougars will host Leamington at Coburg. And the Autumn Colors goes this weekend at Peterborough Speedway. A bit of rain in the forecast today and Sunday, but tomorrow looks absolutely stellar. And with that, you're up to date on what's been happening in the Kawartha region and the Haliburton Highlands. Gordon Gibb reporting still ahead. Your Kawartha regional long weekend weather forecast and more from the Time Machine.
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2: You know what the news is. In a minute, you're going to hear the rest of the story. Come along.

0: double L, O double good, Kellogg's best to you.
1: Now, the rest of the story.
2: Daniel had a brilliant mind. I can't impress you with this enough. Daniel had a brilliant mind. That was evident even when he was a small child. He had total recall, the product of a photographic memory. Anything he saw, he remembered. His IQ was sky high. Now, Daniel grew up in O'Donnell, Texas. His daddy owned the town grocery store. Daniel never stopped learning. He read everything that he could get his hands on. The arts particularly fascinated him, and Shakespeare. Daniel loved Shakespeare. The dizzying heights, the fathomless depths of such literature. In grade school, boys Daniel's age were trading baseball cards. But Daniel was planning someday excursions through the famous museums and longing to attend his first opera. He developed an early interest in politics also. "You'll be governor one day," school friends told him. And it would have surprised no one. His self-confidence made him a natural in public speaking, and his marvelous mind made him outstanding in debate. On or off the school debate team, he would gladly discuss any subject or argue any point. So generally accepted was the quality of his memory that nobody dared dispute him on facts. Daniel's teachers thought he ought to become an actor. He could simply look at a page of dialogue and it was memorized. But the young scholar said that he would like to be either a professor or an attorney. And adults assured him that he would be most successful as either. Well, Daniel attended Texas Military Institute in preparation for Soldiers College in Alpine, Texas. As a sophomore there, he married, and suddenly he was faced with the simultaneous responsibilities of college and a job and a family. And friends were concerned that one or more would suffer. But Daniel proved himself equal to all three challenges. He cruised easily through the remainder of school and upon graduation became an English teacher. Thus, happily ever after might have ended the story of Scholar Daniel. But this is the rest of the story. Daniel was teaching in Carlsbad, New Mexico. He was enjoying a summer recess when a friend called him from California. And the friend said, "You got to come out here. I think I can get you on TV." Well, Daniel was incredulous, but he listened to the excited explanation that there were bit parts to be had in television dramas, that the summer income from same would nicely supplement Daniel's salary as a schoolteacher. The friend had recalled Daniel's brilliant mind, his photographic memory. "It would be so easy for you," he said. For the rest of his life, Daniel never quite figured out why he took that fellow up on his offer, but he did. He and his wife got on a plane bound for Hollywood, and they never came back. Shakespearean acting is what Daniel preferred. But what he did instead was to create a television Western legend that has survived even himself. You have just met the real Daniel. Brilliant, refined, cultured gentleman, respected educator, intellectual, and scholar. The man you know is a character he invented. Bonanza's big bumbling cowboy, Hoss Cartwright. That's right. Scholar Daniel was Big Dan Blocker. And now you know the rest of the story.
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0: Scottsboro weather.
1: Looking like a mix of sun and cloud today, along with a chance for showers this morning and again early this afternoon, with a high of 16 and gusty winds at times. Chance of rain about 40%. UV index moderate at 4. Clear overnight, but becoming cloudy though, with a low of +1. For the long weekend, Thanksgiving weekend, in our neck of the woods, it'll be mainly sunny for tomorrow, a nice day, and the nicest day of the weekend, with a high of 17, cloudy and 8 overnight. Sunday and Monday overcast both days, with a slight chance for showers in Sunday's forecast at 30%, with a high of 20. A low with, again, chance of rain overnight of 10. For Thanksgiving Monday, cloudy with a high of 20 once again. Slight chance of showers overnight, a low of 7. For Tuesday, back to class and back to school, it'll be cloudy with a 40% chance of showers. 15 for the high on Tuesday. Showers overnight, a low of 2. Wednesday, a mix of sun and cloud with a slight chance for showers. 12 for the high, that's cooling down. Clear and 0 overnight. And for Thursday, mid-month, it'll be a mix of sun and cloud and a high of 14. That is our seasonal norm daytime for this time of year for the highs. Overnight lows, around 3.
0: Your

This is the very last entry on the Chum Charts for the Hollies from July of 1974 and a song that we all recall from that summer, The Air That I Breathe, on your KawarthaOldies.com.

0: Kawatha Time Machine remembers.
1: Very nice indeed. Neil the Pipe on the Spanish electric guitar. Incidentally, these young fellas have been practicing together now for just the past few weeks, and they're going to launch themselves on a professional career very, very shortly. So I imagine this will probably be about the last chance we'll have to have them on Talent Time tonight. And to wind up their little...

That's right, time for Lost and Found Forgotten Fave as we mine the archives for forgotten favorites and classics. How Looney Tune for Friday and for a weekend. A song that dates back to 1931, but took on a new life from the soundtrack of the movies, there are two of them, Grumpy Old Men and Grumpier Old Men. Walter Matthau, Jack Lemmon, and none other than old Satchmo, Louis Armstrong, gave us this, 1931, and you, rascal, you.

Well, CCR now, and a song that was the B-side of a two-sided hit. The A-side was Fortunate Son. And this one, on the flip side, came out in November of 1969. Down on the corner, CCR, Creedence, Clearwater Revival, your Kawartha Oldies.com.

And talk about the early morning chirping of birds as the morning symphony when dawn breaks, at least in the warmer weather of Cat Stevens' Best from 1972, right here.

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1: I've been here for many hours. It's been a trying day and an exciting day for all of us. And I think it's a little bit late for those who wanted to see the hockey playoffs. So could I tell them that there will probably be some action tonight at the Skyline Hotel, and that we should all be there. I know it is especially true that when the weather is stormy and the going is tough, that you're going to need our backing and our encouragement. And we must give it to him. I know we will. In a few days, he'll be thrown into the arena, and there are some self-styled lions there waiting to devour another Christian.
2: Time Machine.
3: Well, it's Friday, which means time for the Friday Files, otherwise known as Yes, You Can't Make This Stuff Up. A baby product has been recalled for undeclared alcohol content in California. Alcohol in grape water. Indeed. Well, three have been charged after a robbery attempt during the gun sale, which also led to a shooting somewhere in the States. Two guys met in the parking lot to undertake a transaction of a gun, probably illegal. Then the third guy comes up and tries to rob them of the gun. Well, what would one think might happen? And that's what happened. The Vancouver Police Department is searching for a suspect who lit a man's pants on fire as he simply sat on a bench, unprovoked. The victim, sprung up, beat out the flames. He's okay. Why do people do this stuff? Scientists have discovered no fewer than 180,000 giant tortoises on one Seychelles Island. I'm not sure where that is, but the tortoises have been, sort of ruling the island and doing, of course, what tortoises do. Probably very slowly. It's a long time coming. Anthropic has banned cruel behavior against its cloud AI. Cruel behavior against an AI agent. As if they have feelings. Okay, and finally, a live bomb from a war, World War II, was donated to a charity, a thrift store. It's been detonated, everybody's okay, but please don't donate live bombs to the thrift store and for you.
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1: I hope they find us all apartments that we can relocate to, and be able to afford.
2: They, in that reference by tenant Kathleen Clark, is Aspirinum Realty. The owner of a multi-unit apartment building along Crescent Street in the city, a building facing demolition at the end of January to make way for a new high-rise with a water view of Little Lake, the city's downtown lakefront.
1: It's just a beautiful area for walking. The park is beautiful. It's close to everything. There's the grocery store down the street. Everybody in the building gets along. We are like a little family there.
2: It will be tough to leave, but even tougher to find replacement accommodations that are affordable. The developer is offering tenants accommodation in several of its other units. But beyond the affordability factor, Clark says there are issues that wouldn't be appropriate for her husband, who has health concerns.
1: I can't put my husband in there. He's 78. You know, he can't climb those stairs. With his illness, he's on oxygen, and he has stage 3 cancer in his left lung. So climbing stairs is very hard.
2: And with that, good morning from the Kawartha Time Machine here in the Eastern Time Zone, where local news is all we do. This is Gordon Gibbon from Peterborough, the Kawartha Lakes, and the Haliburton Highlands. Today's News Digest for Friday, October 9th. From Peterborough overnight, a bit of confusion in the community over the status of mayoral candidate Rob Hailman, who has been a participant in all candidates' debates even after his declaration to suspend his campaign, but was not a participant in the Your TV debate the other night. Rob Hailman, who announced Sunday that he would be suspending his campaign the day before online voting opened, was not present at that Your TV debate. David Feely, a senior manager with Cogeco, explained to the Examiner that the organizers had reached out to Hailman on Monday, telling him that they would proceed with only actively campaigning candidates for Wednesday's debate. Feely also said that he had made it clear to Hailman that he would still be welcome to participate. However, emails viewed by the Examiner apparently did not include that reference. To that end, Hailman remains a candidate in the mayoral race, despite his decision to cease campaign efforts. And yet, in the video posted to social media, Hailman appears to be suggesting that elected office is not the preferred venue to seek the changes he feels the city needs.
3: Long before seeking election, I dedicated myself to learning about the issues facing our community, to bearing witness to the inequities and injustices in the structures and decisions of City Hall, and to speaking truth to power. It is clear to me that this, not elected office, is the best means for me to bring about the change I believe Peterborough needs.
2: Rob Hailman. Online voting continues. In other news, a community forum is coming for those wanting transparency from GE Vernova over its plan to demolish 25 of the 33 buildings making up the shuttered General Electric plant in the city. Sue James is a GE retiree and health advocate. She's helped organize a community forum at the Peterborough Public Library for a week from Sunday, October the 18th, from 1 until 4 p.m. From Lindsay and the Kay Lakes, it's a hull of a theft. Ontario Provincial Police are on the case after a boat and trailer were reported stolen from a home in Eldon Township. The City of Kay Lakes detachment was called to a Portage Road property for a report of a boat and trailer with an estimated value of $58,000 being stolen overnight on Tuesday. The complainant told police a pickup truck with a single occupant arrived on the property and towed the boat away at around 2 a.m. Recent staffing changes at Ross Memorial Hospital have created unsafe conditions for workers and patients. This, according to healthcare workers represented by QP, who held a rally outside the hospital yesterday morning. Heather Nugent, an RPN and president of QP Local 1909, said understaffing has worsened over the last few weeks since the hospital decided to cut back on staffing hours because of a lack of government funding. In a statement, Ryan Young, communications and public affairs officer for Ross Memorial Hospital, said the hospital is, quote, committed to optimizing how we deploy our workforce to best meet patient needs, unquote. Michael Hurley, president of the Ontario Council of Hospitals, said this issue is not unique to the Ross. From the Highlands, there are positive and negative implications for property owners under proposed new floodplain mapping for Minden Hills. A proposed zoning bylaw amendment for floodplain boundaries was tabled at a meeting last month, with little input from the general public so far. CAO Cynthia Fletcher said what is being planned does have an impact, both positive and negative, to some properties. She said it was why the report was for information only, as staff feel there needs to be more public education and engagement. The only member of the public to speak at the meeting was Patricia Walsh, who lives on Spring Valley Road. She said she had asked how the plan would affect their property, but had not heard back. Those are your headlines for Friday, October 9th. With source material and audio today from Global News Peterborough, the Peterborough Examiner, Kawartha 411, Kawartha Lakes Weekly, and The Highlander. Still ahead, the Kawartha Sports Beat.
4: There are 200 seniors at Midvale High and 7 days till graduation. The class of 81 is having the time of their life.

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3: Kansky had it, lost it. Eisenman picks it up. Eisenman moving. Blue line chance.
4: From the Kawartha Sports Machine, the Pizzas had to begin their northern road swing tonight with a game against the Sudbury Wolves. They'll be in the Sioux tomorrow and North Bay on Monday. Still with the Pizz, the team's inaugural Blue Ribbon Battle on October 22nd at home will support local prostate cancer care. The Oshawa Generals will be in town that night for a game that will raise awareness and funds for prostate cancer support Peterborough, as well as Prostate Cancer Foundation of Canada. Four new NHL alumni players have been added to the Rivalry Night fundraising hockey game roster in November. Rivalry Night, the Battle of Ontario, will support the Greater Peterborough Health Services Foundation and is scheduled for the Memorial Centre on November the 6th. Players Todd Gill and Dave Reed will suit up for the Toronto Maple Leafs alumni, while Wade Redden and Craig Anderson will play for the Ottawa Sens alumni. In the OJHL, the Lindsay Muskies will host Markham tonight at the Lindsay Rec Complex, while the Cougars will host Leamington at Coburg. And the Autumn Colors goes this weekend at Peterborough Speedway. Bit of rain in the forecast today and Sunday, but tomorrow looks absolutely stellar. And with that, you're up to date on what's been happening in the Kawartha region and the Haliburton Highlands. Gordon Gibb reporting still ahead. Your Kawartha Regional Long Weekend weather forecast and more from the Time Machine.
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4: 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But here she is on Thanksgiving Monday in 1988 giving away audio cassettes as prizes, back when cassettes were still a thing. 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
10: We have ourselves a winner on this Thanksgiving Monday, level 42, with heaven in my hands. Here's your chance to give it another listen, because it is indeed our winner because of your call to 745 Chex. 980 Chex, Peterborough's only hot hits, with another winner on the Peterborough's Choice tonight, level 42, with heaven in my hands. That is 157 to 7. Yeah, 157 of you said yes, and 7 of you said no, you didn't like it, but it's a good song, and it's going to be played on our playlist because you said that you liked it. We got some winners to go along with that. Josh Hatton picked up the Erasure cassette, Mickey Lee the Climby Fisher cassette, Tracy Osler gets the Tucker cassette, and Joanne Bull gets the Pat Benatar cassette. We've got another Peterborough's Choice tomorrow at 9:05, right after Rock Notes with Bob Harris at 9. 980 Chex, Peterborough's only hot hits this afternoon at 5:40. Bob did not get a winner on the Easy Money Hot Hits, so that means tomorrow at 7:40, it goes to $50, and you get your chance to win that with Gord Gibb. And you get another chance at 8:40, you get another chance at 12:40 with Kim Summers, and another chance with Bob Harris at 5:40, all on Peterborough's only hot hits, 980 Chex.
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14: This is the time with an air pump only a few feet away, when most of us don't have our tires checked, even though we know it could save both tires and gasoline. If you don't have your tires checked because you don't like to ask, or you don't know how much pressure to tell the man, we've got something now that will do the asking and the telling for you. This little sticker, and it's yours for the asking.
2: Here's your checkmate weather report.
4: Looking like a mix of sun and cloud today, along with a chance for showers this morning and again early this afternoon, with a high of 16 and gusty winds at times. Chance of rain about 40%, UV index moderate at 4. Clear overnight, but becoming cloudy though, with a low of +1. For the long weekend, Thanksgiving weekend, In our neck of the woods, it'll be mainly sunny for tomorrow, a nice day, and the nicest day of the weekend, with a high of 17, cloudy and 8 overnight. Sunday and Monday overcast both days, with a slight chance for showers in Sunday's forecast of 30%, with a high of 20. A low with a gain, chance of rain overnight of 10. For Thanksgiving Monday, cloudy with a high of 20 once again. Slight chance of showers overnight, a low of 7. For Tuesday, back to class and back to school, it'll be cloudy with a 40% chance of showers, 15 for the high on Tuesday. Showers overnight, a low of 2. Wednesday, a mix of sun and cloud with a slight chance for showers, 12 for the high. That's cooling down, clear, and 0 overnight. And for Thursday, mid-month, it'll be a mix of sun and cloud and a high of 14. That is our seasonal norm daytime for this time of year for the highs. Overnight lows, around 3.

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5: Billy Joel from the album 52nd Street. It's my life. If I want to spend it working night shifts, it's all right. I would be in care of Winterio 98. Next Wednesday, we're going to go to the drum.
6: I get to play the drum.
5: That's Baldy from the album of the same name. It's called Hot Rocks, his little shot against nuclear energy. Incidentally, yeah, the nuclear debate comes to Peterborough. It's a public forum, and it is coming today.
7: Yes, the Statler Brothers and the flowers on the wall. It's 18 minutes after 6 o'clock. You're listening to Chicks Radio 98 on a Sunday morning. Dan Lawler keeping you company. Also taking a look at the community bulletin board of events happening in and around the Kawarthas this coming week. The Major Bennett chapter of the IODE of Peterborough is sponsoring their annual Valentine Ball on Friday, February 9th at the Miss Diana Motor Hotel.
8: Hello, Peabody here. Sherman there. Say hello, Sherman.
9: Hello, Sherman.
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10: And here we go with our almanac for this 9th of October. Brandy Clark, country crooner, is 51. Sean Lennon, also 51. Jackson Browne, 78. The late John Entwistle from The Who, born 1944. And, of course, the late John Lennon, born on October the 9th in 1940. Director Guillermo del Toro is 62 today. He loves Toronto. On TV, 1986, The Late Show with Joan Rivers premieres on Fox, making her the first woman to host a late-night TV talk show. She was fired, though, a year later in May of 87. In music, 1981, The Rolling Stones played the first of two nights at the L.A. Memorial Coliseum in L.A., California. Support act was Prince, who was dressed in his controversial bikini briefs and trench coat. He ran off stage after 15 minutes with a crowd booing him and throwing beer cans at him. 1976, Walter Murphy, pretty much a one-hit wonder, along with the Big Apple Band, went to number one with the fifth of Beethoven, taking Beethoven and adding disco, kind of. 1973, Elvis Presley and his wife Priscilla divorced after 6 years of marriage. 1971, Rod Stewart was at number one with Maggie May, first released as a B-side to Reason to Believe, but they flipped it. And as far as that Maggie May story, whether it was true or not,
11: she was definitely older than me and larger than me, and it all occurred in a tent. It was during the day, and she dragged me into her tent and took advantage of me, and it was all over in 3 seconds.
10: And there you go. 1969, Top of the Pops made history when, for the first time, the BBC's producers refused to air the number one song, Je T'aime, the erotic French language love song by Serge Gainsbourg and actress Jane Birkin. The song was an instrumental with the voices of Gainsbourg and Birkin, apparently recorded in the act of lovemaking and superimposed over the top. Caused such a stir in Britain that the label Fontana dropped the record despite it being number two on the charts. A small record company, Major Minor, bought the rights and saw the song climb to the very top of the charts, the first French language song to ever do so. There you go. 1965, the Beatles began a 4-week run at number one with Paul McCartney's Yesterday. 1964, the Beach Boys record Dance, Dance, Dance. And that iconic lead guitar intro to the song was played by none other than session musician at the time, a member of the Wrecking Crew, Glenn Campbell, before he made his own mark as a solo champion. 1961, Ray Charles commenced a 2-week run at number one with Hit the Road, Jack. And let's go back to that controversial song, Je T'aime. Yeah, the BBC had problems with this one, but Britons loved it.

Well, the breakout hit for Brenda May Tarpley, Little Miss Dynamite, we know her as Brenda Lee, was Sweet Nothings. And she followed that with this in 1960. And this is I'm Sorry.

0: And now, time machine.
1: And the puck cleared away with Vernon on the bench. And the 1986 Stanley Cup champions for the 23rd time. The Montreal Canadiens surrounding, congratulating 20-year-old Patrick Roy, the MVP of the playoffs, the Conn Smythe Trophy winner. Montreal Canadiens are the 1986 Stanley Cup champions. Bob Gainey and Larry Robinson are the veterans. And I guess when you get closer to the end of your career, you probably cherish a moment like this bit more.
2: For sure. I'm sure that Gainey and Robinson, guys like that, who Gainey has been on, I think, 4 cups before, Robinson on 5. But those were years when they were supposed to win. And this was a year when they were not supposed to win. And nobody picked them, I don't think, to be here, nor the Calgary Flames. So I'm sure that this one has so much more meaning to guys like Gainey and Robinson.
0: Time machine.
3: He went away and you hung around and bothered me every night. And when I wouldn't go out with you,

0: Kawatha Time Machine remembers.
1: Morris! Time for din din! Oh, already?
2: Playtime is over? Too bad. You can catch me later, maybe.
1: Ready for din din?
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1: Some nine lives, dear.
2: Uh-oh.
1: Tuna, chicken, liver.
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3: 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Nutritious foods cats really like. Even Morris.
2: If I acted finicky now, I'd win an Oscar.

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1: Now tonight, you're going to twice be entertained by them. Right now and again in the second half of our show. Ladies and gentlemen, the Beatles!
2: Everybody.
3: For our last number, I'd like to ask your help. For the people in the cheaper seats, clap your hands. And the rest of you, if you just rattle the jewelry.

This is the Beatles Break This Day in Beatles History, the 9th of October in 1985, and marking what would have been John Lennon's 45th birthday, Yoko Ono formally opened the 3.5-acre garden at the Strawberry Fields site in New York Central Park. The area was planted with trees, shrubs, and flowers gathered from across the world, and it came with a $1 million donation from Yoko Ono. And also on October 9th of 2000, the Imagine Peace Tower was officially unveiled in Iceland, a memorial to John Lennon on again what would have been his birthday. As we mark the birthday of John Lennon with perhaps one of his most iconic songs of all time.

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1: My retro lunchbox.
2: Oh, it's something I like.

Looking like a mix of sun and cloud today, along with a chance for showers this morning and again early this afternoon, with a high of 16 and gusty winds at times. Chance of rain about 40%. UV index moderate at 4. Clear overnight, but becoming cloudy though, with a low of +1. For the long weekend, Thanksgiving weekend, in our neck of the woods, it'll be mainly sunny for tomorrow, a nice day, and the nicest day of the weekend, with a high of 17, cloudy and 8 overnight. Sunday and Monday overcast both days, with a slight chance for showers in Sunday's forecast at 30%, with a high of 20. A low with, again, chance of rain overnight of 10. For Thanksgiving Monday, cloudy with a high of 20 once again, slight chance of showers overnight, a low of 7. For Tuesday, back to class and back to school, it'll be cloudy with a 40% chance of showers, 15 for the high on Tuesday. Showers overnight, a low of 2. Wednesday, a mix of sun and cloud with a slight chance for showers, 12 for the high. That's cooling down, clear and 0 overnight. And for Thursday, mid-month, it'll be a mix of sun and cloud and a high of 14. That is our seasonal norm daytime for this time of year for the highs. Overnight lows, around 3.

0: Kawatha time machine remembers.
1: All right. So, you wanted to mention something before.
2: I want to plug one thing. I waited for Cher. I waited. She's doing solo. She's doing movies now. So I figured I'm going to get a new singing partner. So I've got a new singing partner.
1: Is that right?
2: Yeah.
1: Would that be, Sonny?
2: And we're gonna premiere December 31st in Palm Springs. We're going to open the convention center with a big 60s rock and roll show. And
3: she's
2: blonde.
1: This is for real. You actually
2: for
1: have
2: real.
1: A new?
2: I have a new singing.
1: And what
2: partner.
1: Is her name?
2: Her name is, well, I'm going to be with, the Mamas and Papas, Dion. Right.
1: But who will you be singing with?
2: I will be singing with Chastity Bono.
1: Oh, is that right?
2: Yeah.
3: He won't come out. He's hiding right there. He said, "Do you think he's going to ask me to come out there, Mom? I'm not going to come out there."
2: So,
1: well, I wouldn't.
3: I said, "I don't know. You can never tell what he's going to ask you to do."
1: Now, would you, if she came home with a tattoo all over her butt, would that drive you nuts?
3: Well, but you know what? I was 27 years old when I did that. My mother doesn't tell me what to do anymore. I have to tell you something. Today, Chastity was saying, we were discussing the fact that I wanted to get a mohawk one time. Mm-hmm. And Chastity threw herself against the bathroom door and she said, "You can't do this. You can't do that." And she said, "This is ridiculous." She said, "You should be throwing yourself against the door saying,
1: She's the voice of reason now.
3: She is the voice of reason. I'm very reasonable, but you bring out the worst in me.
1: No, I don't. Okay, now what do you think? Do you want to try a little of this now?
3: Wait a minute.
1: You have a kind of a sore throat.
3: Yes.
1: But you sounded really great.
3: Yeah, but I was so nervous.
1: We're all a little nervous, but this would be a wonderful way.
3: I wasn't nervous to be on the show with you. I was nervous to be myself.
1: Oh, well. Thanks, Paul. Now, it's right there. You can give it a shot. No, go right over there. Come on. You'll love it. Sonny and I.

0: In our Comedy Classic Spotlight today for the weekend, the Thanksgiving weekend in Canada, a Thanksgiving staple dating back to the 70s, the infamous WKRP Turkey Drop, with poor Les Nessman and the gang not realizing, of course, that turkeys can't fly.
1: It's a helicopter, and it's coming this way.
2: A helicopter.
1: It's flying something behind it. I can't quite make it out. It's a large banner, and it says, Happy Thanksgiving from WKRP. What a sight, ladies and gentlemen. What a sight. The copter seems to be circling the parking area now. I guess it's looking for a place to land. No, something just came out of the back of the helicopter. It's a dark object. Perhaps a skydiver plummeting to the earth from only 2,000 feet into the air. Second, the third. There's no parachutes yet.
3: Those can't be skydivers. I can't tell just yet what they are, but...
4: Oh, my God, they're talking!
5: Running around, pushing each other. Oh, my goodness. Oh, the humanity. People are running about. The turkeys are hitting the ground like sacks of wet cement.
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All you gotta do, honey, is kinda stand in one spot. 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And that's what you got. Yeah. Now let's go one time.

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2: The center of the ring right now, Trevor Burbick and Muhammad Ali are hugging each other. Burbick is telling Ali that, listen to this.
3: And I could, and I shall go on to win the world championship. Wait till you see me next time, Shine. I'll be doing all the things. I couldn't have done it with you, man. You're my superior, but I'm going to do it for you, man. You inspire me since I've been a kid. I love you, man. You're a true brother, man. I love you. Thank you, man. You made me. Bless you. Pray for you.
4: Father Time just got it.
2: It looked to us at ringside that, you know, you were slow, you were telegraphing your punches. The eyes could see it, but the physical ability just couldn't get it there.
4: That's right. I think that's the trouble. Father Time called. In my young days, I wouldn't have had much trouble. But I think Time got it.
2: And this is it for you?
4: I'm sure it is. This is it. I'm sure I won't wake up next week. As of now, I'm retired. I don't think I changed my mind.
2: Muhammad, thank you so very much. And thank you from all of us around the world.
4: Thank you.
0: Time Machine.

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1: 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The beginning of the long dash indicates exactly 1 o'clock Eastern Daylight Saving Time.
2: One o'clock Eastern Daylight Saving Time, soon to be Standard Time as we roll the clocks back soon. In the meantime, time for our Punta One from Kawartha Ken, whom we saw yesterday. He's doing well, thank you. Still no word from Putter Dave. It's been 3 years. Perhaps one day he'll turn up. Also, it's Dan Sweeney turning up with his Friday Sweeney, coming up his One and Done from 1976, a song you haven't heard for a while or perhaps have forgotten all about entirely. But here's our pun at one. What goes ha ha ha ha ha plop? A man laughing his head off.
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Making Our Dreams Come True, number 25 in July of 76. It's Cindy Greco. She's from New York and is a singer who performed the theme tune to the popular 70s American TV show Laverne and Shirley. She also provided the theme to another 1970s ABC TV sitcom called Blansky's Beauties. Nevertheless, Greco remains a one-hit wonder. Thanks for tuning in for another look at a one-hit wonder classic. 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We'll keep marching down the road of one-hit wonders next time. Until then, you have a great day.

Now some of y'all never been down south too much. I'm gonna tell you a little bit about this so that you understand what I'm talking about. Down there we have a plant that grows out in the woods and the fields. Looks something like a turnip green. Nearby called it poke salad. Poke salad. Used to know a girl lived down there and she'd go out in the evenings and pick her a mess of it. Carry it home and cook it for supper. Cause that's about all they had to eat. They did all right.

Richard Spafford. Straight razor tote moment. Lord, I must pick my mess up.

Looking like a mix of sun and cloud today, along with a chance for showers this morning and again early this afternoon, with a high of 16 and gusty winds at times. Chance of rain about 40%. UV index moderate at 4. Clear overnight, but becoming cloudy though, with a low of +1. For the long weekend, Thanksgiving weekend, in our neck of the woods, it'll be mainly sunny for tomorrow, a nice day, and the nicest day of the weekend, with a high of 17, cloudy and 8 overnight. Sunday and Monday overcast both days, with a slight chance for showers in Sunday's forecast at 30%, with a high of 20. A low with, again, chance of rain overnight of 10. For Thanksgiving Monday, cloudy with a high of 20 once again, slight chance of showers overnight, a low of 7. For Tuesday, back to class and back to school, it'll be cloudy with a 40% chance of showers, 15 for the high on Tuesday. Showers overnight, a low of 2. Wednesday, a mix of sun and cloud with a slight chance for showers, 12 for the high. That's cooling down, clear, and 0 overnight. And for Thursday, mid-month, it'll be a mix of sun and cloud and a high of 14. That is our seasonal norm daytime for this time of year for the highs. Overnight lows, around 3.

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1: That's right, time for Lost and Found Forgotten Fave as we mine the archives for forgotten favorites and classics. How Looney Tune for Friday and for a weekend. A song that dates back to 1931, but took on a new life from the soundtrack of the movies, there are two of them, Grumpy Old Men and Grumpier Old Men. Walter Matthau, Jack Lemmon, and none other than old Satchmo, Louis Armstrong, gave us this, 1931, and you, rascal, you.

0: The fall colors splashed the horizon with brilliance, and a determined crispness in the air signals the coming of winter. It also serves as both the calling card and the promise of the Norwood Thanksgiving Weekend Fall Fair. In these parts, Thanksgiving just isn't Thanksgiving without it. The fair has its roots in the pioneer days of the late 1840s and 50s, when Norwood, originally called Keeler's Mills, served as a hub with local saw and grist mills. That first fair in 1868 saw a two-day gathering for neighbors to catch up and to share stories, as well as the fruits of their respective labors. Everyone agreed the Norwood Fair was worth the price of admission, which was 35 cents by 1923. In 1939, you couldn't get in at any price, as the war was on, World War II, and the fair went dark for a time. In the years and decades since, the fair has blossomed into a multi-day Thanksgiving weekend tradition, attracting tens of thousands of visitors every year. Yes, there's a midway, and has been modernized to keep with the times. But not overly so. In order to preserve the feel and patina of a traditional country fair over 150 years in the making, amidst the fall colors and the crisp air of a Canadian Thanksgiving, in Norwood and in our neck of the woods.
1: Everyone's trying to get out of the rain. Oh, it feels so good. The rain and thinking of you. As soon as I get home, I'm gonna call you and tell you how much I love you. Oh, I feel so good.

0: Baby, I'm home. I've got something to tell you.
1: What?
0: I love you.
1: I love you too. Did you get caught in the rain?
0: Oh, yes. It was so beautiful.

0: And now, Time Machine.
1: Dr. Martin Luther King, the apostle of nonviolence in the civil rights movement, has been shot to death in Memphis, Tennessee. Police have issued an all-points bulletin for a well-dressed young white man seen running from the scene. Officers also reportedly chased and fired on a radio-equipped car containing two white men. Dr. King was standing on the balcony of a second-floor hotel room tonight when, according to a companion, a shot was fired from across the street. In the friend's words, the bullet exploded in his face. Police, who have been keeping a close watch over the Nobel Peace Prize winner because of Memphis' turbulent racial situation, were on the scene almost immediately. They rushed the 39-year-old Negro leader to a hospital where he died of a bullet wound in the neck. Police said they found a high-powered hunting rifle about a block from the hotel, but it was not immediately identified as the murder weapon. Mayor Henry Loeb has reinstated the dusk-to-dawn curfew he imposed on the city last week when a march led by Dr. King erupted in violence. Governor Buford Ellington has called out 4,000 National Guardsmen, and police report that the murder has touched off sporadic acts of violence in a Negro section of the city. In a nationwide television address, President Johnson expressed the nation's shock.
2: America is shocked and saddened by the brutal slaying tonight of Dr. Martin Luther King. I ask every citizen to reject the blind violence that has struck Dr. King, who lived by nonviolence.
1: Dr. King had returned to Memphis only yesterday, determined to prove that he could lead a peaceful mass march in support of striking sanitation workers, most of whom are Negroes. Dr. King had this to say last night about the situation in Memphis.
3: Maybe I could understand the denial of certain basic First Amendment privileges because they haven't committed themselves to that over there. But somewhere I read of the freedom of assembly. Somewhere I read of the freedom of speech. Somewhere I read of the freedom of press. Somewhere I read that the greatness of America is the right to protest far right.
1: There was shock in Harlem tonight when word of Dr. King's murder reached the nation's largest Negro community. Men, women, and children poured into the streets. They appeared dazed. Many were crying. A young Negro said, Dr. King didn't really have to go back to Memphis. Maybe he wanted to prove something.
4: Time Machine!
5: Well, it's Friday, which means time for the Friday Files, otherwise known as Yes, You Can't Make This Stuff Up. A baby product has been recalled for undeclared alcohol content in California. Alcohol in grape water. Indeed. Well, three have been charged after a robbery attempt during the gun sale, which also led to a shooting somewhere in the States. Two guys met in the parking lot to undertake a transaction of a gun, probably illegal. Then the third guy comes up and tries to rob them of the gun. Well, what would one think might happen? And that's what happened. The Vancouver Police Department is searching for a suspect who lit a man's pants on fire as he simply sat on a bench, unprovoked. The victim sprung up, beat out the flames. He's okay. Why do people do this stuff? Scientists have discovered no fewer than 180,000 giant tortoises on one Seychelles Island. I'm not sure where that is, but the tortoises have been, sort of ruling the island and doing, of course, what tortoises do. Probably very slowly. It's a long time coming. Anthropic has banned cruel behavior against its cloud AI. Cruel behavior against an AI agent. as if they have feelings. Okay, and finally, a live bomb from a war, World War II, was donated to a charity, a thrift store. It's been detonated, everybody's okay, but please don't donate live bombs to the thrift store and for you.
4: She blowed up good.
6: Blowed up real good.
4: Well, that's all the time we have now. Be sure to join us next week on Farm Film Celebrity Blow Up.
6: Yeah, we're going to blow up our special guest, Richard Chamberlain.
4: Oh, I've been wanting to see him blow up for a long time.
6: That's right. So until next week, this is Billy Saul here rocking.
4: And Big Jim McBob saying, may the good Lord take a liking to you and blow you up real.

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3: And with ABBA saying thank you for the music, we're saying thank you for you as well. This Thanksgiving weekend. The theme on the Twin Spin today is we remain thankful for what we have, and sometimes when things get tough, we always remember there are those who have it tougher than we, and maybe we can help them out as we can and remain truly thankful.

The fall colors splashed the horizon with brilliance, and a determined crispness in the air signals the coming of winter. It also serves as both the calling card and the promise of the Norwood Thanksgiving Weekend Fall Fair. In these parts, Thanksgiving just isn't Thanksgiving without it. The fair has its roots in the pioneer days of the late 1840s and 50s, when Norwood, originally called Keeler's Mills, served as a hub with local saw and grist mills. That first fair in 1868 saw a two-day gathering for neighbors to catch up and to share stories, as well as the fruits of their respective labors. Everyone agreed the Norwood Fair was worth the price of admission, which was 35 cents by 1923. In 1939, you couldn't get in at any price, as the war was on, World War II, and the fair went dark for a time. In the years and decades since, the fair has blossomed into a multi-day Thanksgiving weekend tradition, attracting tens of thousands of visitors every year. Yes, there's a midway, and has been modernized to keep with the times. But not overly so. In order to preserve the feel and patina of a traditional country fair over 150 years in the making, amidst the fall colors and the crisp air of a Canadian Thanksgiving, in Norwood and in our neck of the woods.

Rory Hab and Highway Headaches at the half include, of course, the city's West End, Lansdowne to Spilsbury and Kaworth Heights Boulevard. Still a factor and will be for a while. Also, a section of Sherbrooke Street is closed. A reminder of that between Braley Drive and Dunoor Drive from now until October 30th, there are posted detours. And the paving is done along the route to Buckhorn and the traffic lights installed at the Curve Lake First Nations intersection, but not activated. And some work is still to be done yet, although for the most part the install is complete. They're not activated yet, and the lines have yet to be painted on the pavement. So be mindful of that. In the meantime, it's Friday. Have a care out there. Have a terrific day and a safe and thankful Thanksgiving weekend, and we'll continue the check.

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1: YorkaWorthOldies.com.

Looking like a mix of sun and cloud today, along with a chance for showers this morning and again early this afternoon, with a high of 16 and gusty winds at times. Chance of rain about 40%. UV index moderate at 4. Clear overnight, but becoming cloudy though, with a low of plus 1. For the long weekend, Thanksgiving weekend, in our neck of the woods, it'll be mainly sunny for tomorrow, a nice day, and the nicest day of the weekend, with a high of 17, cloudy and 8 overnight. Sunday and Monday overcast both days, with a slight chance for showers in Sunday's forecast at 30%, with a high of 20. A low with a gain, chance of rain overnight of 10. For Thanksgiving Monday, cloudy with a high of 20 once again, slight chance of showers overnight, a low of 7. For Tuesday, back to class and back to school, it'll be cloudy with a 40% chance of showers, 15 for the high on Tuesday. Showers overnight, a low of 2. Wednesday, a mix of sun and cloud with a slight chance for showers, 12 for the high. That's cooling down, clear, and 0 overnight. And for Thursday, mid-month, it'll be a mix of sun and cloud and a high of 14. That is our seasonal norm daytime for this time of year for the highs. Overnight lows, around 3.

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4: Hello, Peabody here. Sherman there. Say hello, Sherman.
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6: And here we go with our almanac for this 9th of October. Brandy Clark, country crooner, is 51. Sean Lennon, also 51. Jackson Browne, 78. The late John Entwistle from The Who, born 1944. And of course, the late John Lennon, born on October the 9th in 1940. Director Guillermo del Toro is 62 today. He loves Toronto. On TV, 1986, The Late Show with Joan Rivers premieres on Fox, making her the first woman to host a late-night TV talk show. She was fired, though, a year later in May of 87. In music, 1981, the Rolling Stones played the first of two nights at the L.A. Memorial Coliseum in L.A., California. Support act was Prince, who was dressed in his controversial bikini briefs and trench coat. He ran off stage after 15 minutes with a crowd booing him and throwing beer cans at him. 1976, Walter Murphy, pretty much a one-hit wonder, along with the Big Apple Band, went to number one with the fifth of Beethoven, taking Beethoven and adding disco, kind of. 1973, Elvis Presley and his wife Priscilla divorced after 6 years of marriage. 1971, Rod Stewart was at number one with Maggie May, first released as a B-side to Reason to Believe, but they flipped it. And as far as that Maggie May story, whether it was true or not,
7: she was definitely older than me and larger than me, and it all occurred in a tent. It was during the day, and she dragged me into her tent and took advantage of me, and it was all over in 3 seconds.
6: And there you go. 1969, Top of the Pops made history when, for the first time, the BBC's producers refused to air the number one song, Je T'aime, the erotic French language love song by Serge Gainsbourg and actress Jane Birkin. The song was an instrumental with the voices of Gainsbourg and Birkin, apparently recorded in the act of lovemaking and superimposed over the top. Caused such a stir in Britain that the label Fontana dropped the record despite it being number two on the charts. A small record company, Major Minor, bought the rights and saw the song climb to the very top of the charts, the first French language song to ever do so. There you go. 1965, the Beatles began the 4-week run at number one with Paul McCartney's Yesterday. 1964, the Beach Boys record Dance, Dance, Dance. And that iconic lead guitar intro to the song was played by none other than session musician at the time, a member of the Wrecking Crew, Glenn Campbell, before he made his own mark as a solo champion. 1961, Ray Charles commenced a 2-week run at number one with Hit the Road, Jack. And let's go back to that controversial song, Je T'aime. Yeah, the BBC had problems with this one, but Britons loved it.

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2: This is Susie, 8 years old this week. 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
4: Would it be a chance

Staple singers were indeed a staple for soulful, good music. They gave us, at the very beginning, back in 71, Heavy Makes You Happy. Then Respect Yourself, I'll Take You There. Let's Do It Again, from back in 76. And this one never did chart in Toronto, but it should have. Touch a hand.

And it's a sunny cloud today, along with a chance for showers this afternoon with a high of 16 and gusty winds at times. Chance of rain about 40%. UV index moderate at 4. Clear overnight, but becoming cloudy, though, with a low of plus 1. For the long weekend, Thanksgiving weekend, in our neck of the woods, it'll be mainly sunny for tomorrow, a nice day, and the nicest day of the weekend, with a high of 17, cloudy and 8 overnight. Sunday and Monday overcast both days, with a slight chance for showers in Sunday's forecast at 30%, with a high of 20. A low with, again, chance of rain overnight of 10. For Thanksgiving Monday, cloudy with a high of 20 once again. Slight chance of showers overnight, a low of 7. For Tuesday, back to class and back to school, it'll be cloudy with a 40% chance of showers, 15 for the high on Tuesday. Showers overnight, a low of 2. Wednesday, a mix of sun and cloud with a slight chance for showers, 12 for the high. That's cooling down, clear, and 0 overnight. And for Thursday, mid-month, it'll be a mix of sun and cloud and a high of 14. That is our seasonal norm daytime for this time of year for the highs. Overnight lows, around 3. Your

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2: Da-da. Okay, there, Ben, hold it. Now, look, we've made this thing 86 times. I'm beginning to worry.
3: Don't worry about me.
2: Well, have you got it this time?
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2: Hey, Marty, stand over and whisper the lyric in Ben's ear, okay? Here we go again. Don't worry about me. BC 103, take 87.

Road rehab and highway headaches at the half include, of course, the city's West End, Lansdowne to Spilsbury and Kaworth Heights Boulevard. Still a factor and will be for a while. Also, a section of Sherbrooke Street is closed. A reminder of that between Braley Drive and Dunoor Drive from now until October 30th, there are posted detours. And the paving is done along the route to Buckhorn and the traffic lights installed at the Curve Lake First Nations intersection, but not activated. And some work is still to be done yet, although for the most part the install is complete, they're not activated yet, and the lines have yet to be painted on the pavement. So be mindful of that. In the meantime, it's Friday. Have a care out there. Have a terrific day and a safe and thankful Thanksgiving weekend, and we'll continue the check.

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0: The Kawatha Time Machine remembers.
1: Despite the cold weather and the drizzle, the spirits were still high.
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4: Hockey fans of all ages lined the sidewalks today to share in Memorial Cup excitement. 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
1: What message would you like to send to the out-of-town team?
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1: Are you a big hockey fan?
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1: Who's going to win the cup?
2: I hope the Peets.
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4: Why, we even caught some fans making big bets today.
8: They'll go undefeated throughout the whole cup.
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9: 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With poor Les Nessman and the gang, not realizing, of course, that turkeys can't fly.
10: It's a helicopter, and it's coming this way.
11: A helicopter?
10: It's flying something behind it. I can't quite make it out. It's a large banner, and it says, Happy Thanksgiving from Ladies and gentlemen, what a sight. The copter seems to be circling the parking area now. I guess it's looking for a place to land. No, something just came out of the back of the helicopter. It's a dark object. Perhaps a skydiver plummeting to the earth from only 2,000 feet into the air. Second to the third. There's no parachutes yet.
12: Skydivers. I can't tell just yet what they are, but...
13: Oh, my God, they're turkeys! Oh, Johnny, can you get this? Oh, they're crashing to the earth right in front of my eyes! One just went through the windshield of a parked car! This is terrible.
14: And one is running around pushing each other. Oh, my goodness! Oh, the humanity! The turkeys are hitting the ground like sacks of wet cement.
15: As God is my witness, I thought turkeys could fly.

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0: Norma Green was a petite announcer with the big 1980s hair that earned her the nickname Fraggle Rock and fluently bilingual. Norma hosted evenings on 980 Chex before moving to The Wolf in 1992. But here she is on Thanksgiving Monday in 1988, giving away audio cassettes as prizes back when cassettes were still a thing. 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
2: We have ourselves a winner on this Thanksgiving Monday, level 42, with heaven in my hands. Here's your chance to give it another listen, because it is indeed our winner because of your call to 745 Chex. 980 Chex, Peterborough's only hot hits, with another winner on the Peterborough's Choice tonight, level 42, with heaven in my hands. That is 157 to 7. Yeah, 157 of you said yes, and 7 of you said no, you didn't like it. But it's a good song, and it's going to be played on our playlist because you said that you liked it. We got some winners to go along with that. Josh Hatton picked up the Erasure cassette, Mickey Lee the Climby Fisher cassette, Tracy Osler gets the Tucker cassette, and Joanne Bull gets the Pat Benatar cassette. We've got another Peterborough's Choice tomorrow at 9:05, right after Rock Notes with Bob Harris at 9. 980 Chex, Peterborough's only hot hits this afternoon at 5:40. Bob did not get a winner on the Easy Money Hot Hits, so that means tomorrow at 7:40, it goes to $50, and you get your chance to win that with Gord Gibb. And you get another chance at 8:40, you get another chance at 12:40 with Kim Summers, and another chance with Bob Harris at 5:40, all on Peterborough's only hot hits, 980 Chex.
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here's the song that really began it all for James Taylor, Sweet Baby James, from 1970. 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

1967 was a big year for the Mamas and Pops. They had 6 hits in total, and this was their first from January of that year, Words of Love. YourCourtHoldings.com.

That's right, time for Lost and Found Forgotten Fave as we mine the archives for forgotten favorites and classics. How Looney Tune for Friday and for a weekend. A song that dates back to 1931, but took on a new life from the soundtrack of the movies, there are two of them, Grumpy Old Men and Grumpier Old Men. Walter Matthau, Jack Lemmon, and none other than old Satchmo, Louis Armstrong, gave us this, 1931, and you, rascal, you.

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1: 15 minutes after 8 o'clock, 8:15, and live from City Hall, coverage of Election 82, brought to you in part by Burt Angevar Limited and Rayco Refrigeration. 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
2: Nice job, man. Of course, we're about 15 minutes beyond the closing of the polls and probably anywhere from 20 minutes to half an hour from the opening, if you will, or the first poll coming in. We're going to, in just a moment, hear an analysis prepared in advance of Ashburnham Ward, but I'm going to put both our guests on the spot for a moment. First of all, Len Arminio in the mayoralty.
3: Barker.
2: Peter?
4: I think Barker. Bruce Knapp will get a few or several thousand votes.
2: Okay. Now, I recall 2 years ago when we would probably have said the same thing about Claire Grady. So it's going to be a most interesting evening.
3: But the thing about that race was that Claire Grady had an organization and he campaigned.
2: He campaigned very hard.
3: Mm-hmm.
4: I think it would be very different if Bruce Knapp had really run this time. He hasn't really run, in my view.
0: Time Machine!
5: Well, it's Friday, which means time for the Friday Files, otherwise known as Yes, You Can't Make This Stuff Up. A baby product has been recalled for undeclared alcohol content in California. Alcohol in gripe water. Indeed. Well, three have been charged after a robbery attempt during the gun sale, which also led to a shooting somewhere in the States. Two guys met in the parking lot to undertake a transaction of a gun, probably illegal. Then the third guy comes up and tries to rob them of the gun. Well, what would one think might happen? And that's what happened. The Vancouver Police Department is searching for a suspect who lit a man's pants on fire as he simply sat on a bench, unprovoked. The victim, sprung up, beat out the flames. He's okay. Why do people do this stuff? Scientists have discovered no fewer than 180,000 giant tortoises on one Seychelles Island. I'm not sure where that is, but the tortoises have been, sort of ruling the island and doing, of course, what tortoises do. Probably very slowly. It's a long time coming. Anthropic has banned cruel behavior against its cloud AI. Cruel behavior against an AI agent, as if they have feelings. Okay, and finally, a live bomb from a war, World War II, was donated to a charity, a thrift store. It's been detonated, everybody's okay, but please don't donate live bombs to the thrift store and for you.
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8: Well, that's all the time we have now. 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
7: Yeah, we're going to blow up our special guest, Richard Chamberlain.
8: Oh, I've been wanting to see him blow up for a long time.
7: That's right. So until next week, Billy Saul here, Rock.
8: Big Jim McDonald.

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1: 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Just goes to prove there's all kinds of ways to win at the races.

0: A mix of sun and cloud today, along with a chance for showers this afternoon with a high of 16 and gusty winds at times. Chance of rain about 40%. UV index moderate at 4. Clear overnight, but becoming cloudy though with a low of plus 1. For the long weekend, Thanksgiving weekend, in our neck of the woods, it'll be mainly sunny for tomorrow, a nice day, and the nicest day of the weekend, with a high of 17, cloudy and 8 overnight. Sunday and Monday overcast both days, with a slight chance for showers in Sunday's forecast at 30%, with a high of 20. A low with, again, chance of rain overnight of 10. For Thanksgiving Monday, cloudy with a high of 20 once again, slight chance of showers overnight, a low of 7. For Tuesday, back to class and back to school, it'll be cloudy with a 40% chance of showers, 15 for the high on Tuesday. Showers overnight, a low of 2. Wednesday, a mix of sun and cloud with a slight chance for showers, 12 for the high. That's cooling down, clear, and 0 overnight. And for Thursday, mid-month, it'll be a mix of sun and cloud and a high of 14. That is our seasonal norm daytime for this time of year for the highs. Overnight lows, around 3.
1: I've heard people say that too much of anything is not good for you, baby. But I don't know about that. 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
1: You know what the news is. In a minute, you're going to hear the rest of the story.
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1: Daniel had a brilliant mind. I can't impress you with this enough. Daniel had a brilliant mind. That was evident even when he was a small child. He had total recall, the product of a photographic memory. Anything he saw, he remembered. His IQ was sky high. Now, Daniel grew up in O'Donnell, Texas. His daddy owned the town grocery store. Daniel never stopped learning. He read everything that he could get his hands on. The arts particularly fascinated him, and Shakespeare. Daniel loved Shakespeare. The dizzying heights, the fathomless depths of such literature. In grade school, boys Daniel's age were trading baseball cards. But Daniel was planning someday excursions through the famous museums and longing to attend his first opera. He developed an early interest in politics also. "You'll be governor one day," school friends told him. And it would have surprised no one. His self-confidence made him a natural in public speaking, and his marvelous mind made him outstanding in debate. On or off the school debate team, he would gladly discuss any subject or argue any point. So generally accepted was the quality of his memory that nobody dared dispute him on facts. Daniel's teachers thought he ought to become an actor. He could simply look at a page of dialogue and it was memorized. But the young scholar said that he would like to be either a professor or an attorney. And adults assured him that he would be most successful as either. Well, Daniel attended Texas Military Institute in preparation for Sol Ruhr College in Alpine, Texas. As a sophomore there, he married, and suddenly he was faced with the simultaneous responsibilities of college and a job and a family. And friends were concerned that one or more would suffer. But Daniel proved himself equal to all three challenges. He cruised easily through the remainder of school and upon graduation became an English teacher. Thus, happily ever after might have ended the story of Scholar Daniel. But this is the rest of the story. Daniel was teaching in Carlsbad, New Mexico. He was enjoying a summer recess when a friend called him from California. And the friend said, "You got to come out here. I think I can get you on TV." Well, Daniel was incredulous, but he listened to the excited explanation that there were bit parts to be had in television dramas, that the summer income from same would nicely supplement Daniel's salary as a school teacher. The friend had recalled Daniel's brilliant mind, his photographic memory. "It would be so easy for you," he said. For the rest of his life, Daniel never quite figured out why he took that fellow up on his offer, but he did. He and his wife got on a plane bound for Hollywood, and they never came back. Shakespearean acting is what Daniel preferred. But what he did instead was to create a television Western legend that has survived even himself. You have just met the real Daniel. Brilliant, refined, cultured gentleman, respected educator, intellectual, and scholar. The man you know is a character he invented. Bonanza's big bumbling cowboy, Hoss Cartwright. That's right. Scholar Daniel was Big Dan Blocker. And now you know the rest of the story.
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It's Friday, and the Weekend Gang is here. Rich Appel, Dan Sweeney, it's Mike Belay and Dave the Rave at midnight, plus the two Johns, Lester and Patton, Jeff Dorsett, Lane Quigley, Bill Green, Sean Ayer, and you. Happy Thanksgiving from all of us here in the Great White North as we celebrate the long weekend. And we'll take Monday off and see you back here on Tuesday.

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The fall colors splashed the horizon with brilliance, and a determined crispness in the air signals the coming of winter. It also serves as both the calling card and the promise of the Norwood Thanksgiving Weekend Fall Fair. In these parts, Thanksgiving just isn't Thanksgiving without it. The fair has its roots in the pioneer days of the late 1840s and 50s, when Norwood, originally called Keeler's Mills, served as a hub with local saw and grist mills. That first fair in 1868 saw a two-day gathering for neighbors to catch up and to share stories, as well as the fruits of their respective labors. Everyone agreed the Norwood Fair was worth the price of admission, which was 35 cents by 1923. In 1939, you couldn't get in at any price, as the war was on, World War II, and the fair went dark for a time. In the years and decades since, the fair has blossomed into a multi-day Thanksgiving weekend tradition, attracting tens of thousands of visitors every year. Yes, there's a midway, and has been modernized to keep with the times. But not overly so. In order to preserve the feel and patina of a traditional country fair over 150 years in the making, amidst the fall colors and the crisp air of a Canadian Thanksgiving, in Norwood and in our neck of the woods.

Road rehab and highway headaches at the half include, of course, the city's West End, Lansdowne, Spilsbury, and Kawarth Heights Boulevard. It's still a factor and will be for a while. Also, a section of Sherbrooke Street is closed. A reminder of that between Braley Drive and Dunoor Drive from now until October 30th, there are posted detours. And the paving is done along the route to Buckhorn, and the traffic lights installed at the Curve Lake First Nations intersection, but not activated. And some work is still to be done yet, although for the most part the install is complete. They're not activated yet, and the lines have yet to be painted on the pavement. So be mindful of that. In the meantime, it's Friday. Have a care out there. Have a terrific day and a safe and thankful Thanksgiving weekend, and we'll continue the check.

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And it's a sunny cloud today, along with a chance for showers this afternoon with a high of 16 and gusty winds at times. Chance of rain about 40%. UV index moderate at 4. Clear overnight, but becoming cloudy, though, with a low of plus 1. For the long weekend, Thanksgiving weekend, in our neck of the woods, it'll be mainly sunny for tomorrow, a nice day, and the nicest day of the weekend, with a high of 17, cloudy and 8 overnight. Sunday and Monday overcast both days, with a slight chance for showers in Sunday's forecast at 30%, with a high of 20. A low with a gain, chance of rain overnight of 10. For Thanksgiving Monday, cloudy with a high of 20 once again, slight chance of showers overnight, a low of 7. For Tuesday, back to class and back to school, it'll be cloudy with a 40% chance of showers, 15 for the high on Tuesday. Showers overnight, a low of 2. Wednesday, a mix of sun and cloud with a slight chance for showers, 12 for the high. That's cooling down, clear, and 0 overnight. And for Thursday, mid-month, it'll be a mix of sun and cloud and a high of 14. That is our seasonal norm daytime for this time of year for the highs. Overnight lows, around 3.

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2: Hello, Peabody here. 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
4: And here we go with our almanac for this 9th of October. Brandy Clark, country crooner, is 51. Sean Lennon, also 51. Jackson Brown, 78. The late John Entwistle from The Who, born 1944. And, of course, the late John Lennon, born on October the 9th in 1940. Director Guillermo del Toro is 62 today. He loves Toronto. On TV, 1986, The Late Show with Joan Rivers premieres on Fox, making her the first woman to host a late-night TV talk show. She was fired, though, a year later in May of 87. In music, 1981, The Rolling Stones played the first of two nights at the L.A. Memorial Coliseum in L.A., California. Support act was Prince, who was dressed in his controversial bikini briefs and trench coat. He ran off stage after 15 minutes with a crowd booing him and throwing beer cans at him. 1976, Walter Murphy, pretty much a one-hit wonder, along with the Big Apple Band, went to number one with the fifth of Beethoven, taking Beethoven and adding disco, kind of. 1973, Elvis Presley and his wife Priscilla divorced after 6 years of marriage. 1971, Rod Stewart was at number one with Maggie May, first released as a B-side to Reason to Believe, but they flipped it. And as far as that Maggie May story, whether it was true or not,
5: she was definitely older than me and larger than me, and it all occurred in a tent. It was during the day, and she dragged me into her tent and took advantage of me, and it was all over in 3 seconds.
4: And there you go. 1969, Top of the Pops made history when, for the first time, the BBC's producers refused to air the number one song, Je T'aime, the erotic French language love song by Serge Gainsbourg and actress Jane Birkin. The song was an instrumental with the voices of Gainsbourg and Birkin, apparently recorded in the act of lovemaking and superimposed over the top. Caused such a stir in Britain that the label Fontana dropped the record despite it being number two on the charts. A small record company, Major Minor, bought the rights and saw the song climb to the very top of the charts, the first French language song to ever do so. There you go. 1965, the Beatles began the 4-week run at number one with Paul McCartney's Yesterday. 1964, the Beach Boys record Dance, Dance, Dance. And that iconic lead guitar intro to the song was played by none other than session musician at the time, a member of the Wrecking Crew, Glenn Campbell, before he made his own mark as a solo champion. 1961, Ray Charles commenced a 2-week run at number one with Hit the Road, Jack. And let's go back to that controversial song, Je T'aime. Yeah, the BBC had problems with this one, but Britons loved it.

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1: Who? For this weekend's Plant-Based Burger Day, tell us how you really feel.
2: Ooh.

Did I just count 80 candles on Daryl Hall's birthday cake? Say it isn't so. Then again, 80 is the new 40 or something like that. Next, for National Chess Day, a king who's also a queen, which I guess means she can't lose that game.

call Chess. Having already heard from the king, there you have Queen, and a couple of other chess pieces will chime in later for National Chess Day. With more That Thing all week long at our Facebook group, type That Thing, click our Star Spangled logo, and play our Monday music matchup. Get a sneaky peek at next week's show and more. Because you can't just go around wearing a walking cane and hat. It is Tuxedo Day this weekend. Rubber bands optional.

0: Is she really going out with him?
1: Well, there she is. Let's ask her.
0: Betty, is that Jimmy's ring you're wearing?
1: Mm-hmm. Gee, it must be great riding with him.
0: Is he picking you up after school today?
1: Mm-mm.
0: By the way, where'd you meet him?

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The tears were beginning to show. As he drove away on that rainy night, I begged him to go slow. Whether he heard, I'll never know.

seeing as I've always preferred the metric system, I chose the leader of the pack. Hey, don't blame me. It's metric day this weekend. Embrace yourself. We'll have another song for the metric system later in the program. Wishing a happy birthday to Mario Lopez, currently co-host of TV's Access Hollywood, and who for years was part of the high school-based sitcom Saved by the Bell, from which Mario was apparently happy to have graduated.

0: got left is a photograph. That's what the CEO of Polaroid must have said when he found out his company had gone belly up today in 2001. I guess their idea of shaking your phone to get your picture never caught on. Coming up on that thing, what seems to me anyway, to be the obvious song for Newspaper Carrier Day.
1: In minutes, Polaroid's Prado gives you sharp, clear SX70 colors that last.

0: What do you say?
1: That thing. Remember homemade pound cake? Cake so moist and good it didn't need any icing at all? Well, Pepperidge Farm remembers. 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'Cause Pepperidge Farm...

0: for the legendary sea monster on Norway's coast, some folks are celebrating Kraken Day, as I imagine any Norwegian would.
1: What's wrong with you?
0: Next, for Newspaper Carrier Day, I know David Bowie had a song that mentioned the paper boy, but I'd say that runs a distant second to this one.

0: be a millionaire?
1: I mean, like nothing.
0: Happy birthday to that game show's first host.
1: Forget it.
0: Where it started in England, Chris Tarrant. It is also Porridge Day. I bet all you know about porridge is that Goldilocks ate it all up in that fairy tale. There's actually another version where Goldilocks spilled some of that porridge on her dress and threw it in the Three Bears washing machine. The only problem was the laundry detergent was on the top shelf, and Goldilocks had to grip the ladder while reaching for that detergent, which, you see,

0: tough, so I figure we'll tease you with a few songs and then we'll tell you what it is.
1: That thing with Rich Appel. Ride the time machine at your Kawartha.
2: That thing with Rich Appel. If you're dancing, you're in the right place.

That song from Lobo, which was also the name of a character in the movie Bride of the Monster, one of the many strange movies from filmmaker Ed Wood, born this day, as was Oscar Brown, the actor, playwright, and songwriter who wrote this.

0: The time machine.
1: Well, you remember when you jumped in the water after me at Coney Island?
2: Yeah, I sure do.
0: Go more the oldies.
1: Well, I'm not really a fish. I'm a man.
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commonality between all these songs this hour does not involve the artists, titles, or lyrics. In fact, it's something outside of radio completely.

0: If that song makes you want to swat a few flies, then I'd say you're on to what's going on. With all of them playing this hour, and the next one could be the giveaway clue. And what if I told you the following words are the answer to what's going on?
1: Hey there, White Rock Girls. Bubbly, exciting White Rock Girls.
2: How can you tell a White Rock party? It bubbles along for hours. White Rock's bubble power keeps a party sparkling till the last guest goes home. Want to throw a swinging party? Invite the White Rock Girl.

Nevermind Radio. If you've heard all the songs played so far this hour on television, more specifically in commercials, give yourself a pat on the back, because that is indeed what's going on. That ELO song in an ad for Nissan. And earlier, Rufus's Tell Me Something Good in a commercial for Cheerios. The Stones' She's a Rainbow for Dior. Bonnie Tyler's Holding Out for a Hero for the plug-in bug basher Zevo. And Pilot's Magic for, that's right, Ozempic. And this one from Luther Vandross, featured in the spot for Applebee's.

0: What your dog needs now is love. The Farmer's Dog. That's the advertiser featuring that song from Jackie to Shannon.
1: More music that day with Rich Appel.
0: 25 or 6 to 4. Just two of the many times of day you can stream something on Amazon Prime. A commercial for which includes this one from Chicago.

0: Well, if you do, quite possibly you also like the Taco Bell ad that includes that song, or the one for Xfinity that does the same. Next on That Thing's Hour of the Classics in Commercials, it's Candy for Cocoa.
1: It's not too sweet. It's refreshing, crisp, and neat. Canada Dry ginger ale is not too sweet.
2: It's not too sweet. I repeat, it's not too sweet. Canada Dry cools your thirst. It's a taste that can't be beat.
3: It's not too sweet. It's a cool, refreshing treat. Canada Dry ginger ale, it's not too sweet.
4: Regular or diet, it's more refreshing because it's not too sweet. T-T-I.

0: wondering where you've heard that one lately from Candy Staten. It's in an ad from Chanel Coco Mademoiselle. Okay, show of hands, how many of you would be interested in some chili pepper flavored vodka? I can see how this song matches up nicely with Absolute Tabasco. If you're not walking on the wild side before you take a sip, you sure will be after.
1: Holly came from Miami, FLA. 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

0: This hour has been brought to you by none of the brands with commercials including these songs, but we're working on it. Isn't that right? 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
2: 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We just set it, turn it on, and there we are. 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Or were, really. I call it

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That one by DraftKings Casino. And this next one for Grey Goose Vodka. One sip of that and you'll be barefoot.

From Canada to Florida, from the Netherlands to the Philippines, this is where the world turns for the classic Top Down Top 40 Center. Making our next move on National Chess Day, going up one square, then two to the side, or two up and one to the side. Either way, with the help of this knight.